0: bad navy. 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Whoa. Look back at it. Whoa. Look back at it. Whoa. 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I am so addict. I am so high like a addict.
1: I'm different. Yeah, I'm different. I'm different. Yeah, I'm different. I'm different.

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0: We the best Def Jam! I introduce you to Ace Nasty!
3: Yes!
0: Nasty!
3: Yes!
0: Nasty!
3: Yes!
0: Skip Money! We the best Def Jam! 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
1: 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Y'all said y'all wanted next, so we found them. 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

Mia, Trishy Marie, Maxilla, Cody B, plus Amela and Logan Greenwood. All six Duval Finest winners, one stage. And everybody's about to put on a show and show out. This ain't just another showcase. This is Duval's next wave. Stepping out of the group chat and onto the stage. Music, food, good vibes, networking, and a chance to say song before they blew up.

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We definitely got what you need. That's that Tams right here on Power 106.1, True Hip Hop and Didi in the Morning. Speaking of my girl, we about to be cruising with Didi. That's right, for that one voyage cruise, 6 nights. And I'm telling you, there's going to be some heavy hitters like T.I., Ricky Rose, Wyclef Jean, Dougie Fresh, and so many more going to be on that cruise. It's going to be a movie. And all you got to do is download that free and official Power 106.1 app or head over to power106.1.com for your chance to win. Don't miss out, man. Cruise with us. Keep it locked, too. We're going to get into a vibe.

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0: 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Girl, you a 10, girl, you a 10, girl, you a 10. 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

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T.I. would let them know right here on Power 106.1 True Hip Hop. And Didi in the morning, man. Big vibing with your girl. She Jerry Kelly's as we gear up for that 9 o'clock takeover. Oh, yeah, it's about to be an absolute movie in less than 10 minutes. So definitely continue to vibe with me as we keep it a vibe. Is that Chris Brown with Obvious?

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That's right, babe. We all the way live tonight right here on Power 106.1 True Hip Hop and Didi in the morning for the 9 o'clock takeover. That's right. We are vibing, man. 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It's just that easy, man. 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

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No limits, no skips, no lame playlists, no AI. 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We move how you move. Stream the music. This is where the streets meet the speakers, where trending music lives and the hottest upcoming artists. And yeah, we're not just pushing music, we're pushing experiences. Cash contests, free concert tickets, major giveaways, real wins weekly. You

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When you came to us, you ain't have a dollar in your pocket. You heard it was zero down.

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That's what we said. And you listened, you paid attention. You left in that car, but zero down. Now you're doing a happy dance. I see you. Do the dance then.

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Like I'm singing Maze, I made her tell me what you want. 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Whatever.

0: Oh, yeah, we turning up real major tonight right here on Power 106.1, True Hip Hop and DD in the Morning, baby. Rocking with your girl, She's Jerry Lee's, all the way live for the 9 o'clock takeover. And that's right, man. 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

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What up, Andrew Jackson High School football squad? 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

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I just messed up the whole program. 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You know I love her right, all night, all right. 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Kill her, don't.

y'all wanted next. So we found them. 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All six Duval finest winners on one stage. And everybody's about to put on a show and show out. This ain't just another showcase. This is Duval's next wave. Stepping out of the group chat and onto the stage.

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And you listened, you paid attention. You left in that car, the zero down. Now you're doing a happy dance. I see you. Do the dance then.

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0: babe. We vibing tonight right here on Power 106.1 True Hip Hop and Dee Dee in the Morning, man. Rocking with your girl, She Derek Elise, letting you know what's on and popping in the culture, baby. And we got to talk about it because Amazon is rolling out new financial benefits for employees and their families. And I got all the details coming up in less than 10 minutes. You're going to want to hear this, man. 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Beep, beep, beep, beep.
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Kelly, I Am, Pania, Trishy Marie, Maxzilla, Cody B, plus Amela and Logan Greenwood. All six Duval Finest winners, one stage. And everybody's about to put on a show and show out. This ain't just another showcase. This is Duval's next wave. Stepping out of the group chat and onto the stage.

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Yo, Sherwood, for your morning commute tomorrow, remember us. 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

0: Vibe Baby right here on Power 106.1 True Hip Hop and DD in the morning, rocking with your girl. She Hercules, I Hercules Unleashed, letting you know what's on and popping in the culture, man. And we talking about it because Amazon is giving its U.S. workers a little more money and some new perks, man. Starting pay for full-time core operations employees is going up to $20 an hour. And Amazon said it's also investing more than $1.5 billion in the raises. Plus, starting October 1st, employees get 10% off eligible groceries and everyday essentials online and 20% off purchases inside Whole Foods, man. And there's also a cool another benefit coming called Day One Financial, giving eligible employees and their families access to a credit union with no overdraft fees, monthly maintenance fees, or minimum balances. So I think that's super dope, man. Amazon is doing the damn thing. And tap in and let me know how you feel on that free and official Power 106.1 app. Talk to me all night long. 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
1: This for all my trap. 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

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Yeah.

0: 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Top Dog Law.
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3: 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And tonight, I'm locked in on a Rams and Giants matchup. 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

Love His Vibe right here. That's that Tenzo. What you need right here on Power 106.1 True Hip Hop and DD in the Morning. Slide up with your girl, She Jerick, your leads. And before I slide up out of here, you already know I got you with some more vibes, man. They said they want to hear some Cardi B, Fat Smack, and more. So I got you. And if you want to get your request on, just get that free and official Power 106.1 app. Head over to it and talk to me on that open mic feature, all right? But we're going to definitely get back to a vibe. 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Here's that Future.

0: Y'all said y'all wanted next, so we found them. 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This is Duval's next wave. Stepping out of the group chat and onto the stage. 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
8: When you came to us, you ain't have a dollar in your pocket. You heard it was zero down.

to us, right? Because we said it was zero down to get a car. We told you credit, none of that matters. We told you that repo don't matter. That's what we said. And you listened, you paid attention. You left in that car, the zero down. Now you're doing a happy dance. I see you. Do the dance then.

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18: 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That thing till your throat gets sore. Bend it on down, put your face on the floor. That till your legs can't stand. High freak, put the world in a hand.

That's right. We letting them know. That's that T.I. right here on Power 106.1 True Hip Hop and DD in the morning. And unfortunately, I got to let y'all know I got to get up out of here, man. You've been riding out with me all night long. Your girl, she Derek, your leads. But don't worry. I'm coming back tomorrow on a Taco Tuesday. Turn up Tuesday, baby. 7 p.m. Same time, same place. We're going to do a real major again. So definitely, I love and appreciate y'all for rocking with me tonight, getting the week started with me. You know I got you, and I'm going to definitely see y'all tomorrow, Duval. Make sure y'all stay safe, and I'm leaving you with a vibe. Here's that Belly Gang Kushatid.

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Y'all said y'all want it next, so we found them. 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Catch live performances by 713 J Millie, I Am, Pania, Trishy Marie, Maxilla, Cody B, plus Amela and Logan Greenwood. All six Duval finest winners on stage. And everybody's about to put on a show and show out. This ain't just another showcase. This is Duval's next wave. Stepping out of the group chat and onto the stage. Music, food, good vibes, networking, and a chance to say I saw them before they blew up. Duval. Thursday, October 8th, 5 to 8 p.m. at the Farrah and Farrah Performance Studio. And

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Y'all said y'all wanted next, so we found them. 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All six Duval finest winners on one stage. And everybody's about to put on a show and show out. This ain't just another showcase. This is Duval's next wave. Stepping out of the group chat and onto the stage.

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Y'all said y'all wanted next, so we found them. 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

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All six Duval finest winners on one stage. And everybody's about to put on a show and show out. This ain't just another showcase. This is Duval's next wave. Stepping out of the group chat and onto the stage.

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y'all said y'all wanted next. 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All six Duval finest winners on one stage. And everybody's about to put on a show and show out. This ain't just another showcase. This is Duval's next wave. Stepping out of the group chat and onto the stage.

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Yeah, I love me a trappin' old dark skin country old. 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Never switched up on the gang old. Street cred good, always old. Let me put this cook on your face old. Hit her. I ain't in your beats and you ain't in mine. Hit her. Yeah, we both outside. That's my type, but hit her.

TV in heels. We can go bottle for bottle in this junk. Strip club stunt, I'm a stunt hard. We can go dollar for dollar in this junk. He missed the get it done. I'm Mrs. One of One. Fall in love every time we link. He got me sprung.com. Mind these girls can't keep it peace. 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Yeah, we both outside. That's my type, but

Y'all said y'all wanted next, so we found them. 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All six Duval finest winners on one stage. And everybody's about to put on a show and show out. This ain't just another showcase. This is Duval's next wave. Stepping out of the group chat and onto the stage.

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Difficulties with phone lines to enter contest or getting to the

0: 62 to use their name, photograph, voice, or likeness for advertising and publicity purposes without additional consideration. 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Additional rules may be added for specific contests at the discretion of the station. 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

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And yeah, we're not just pushing music, we're pushing

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1: Good morning and welcome to the show. It's Didi in the Morning on this Tuesday, September 22nd. Trey G's here, also comedian J.J. Williamson.
2: Uh-huh.
1: I'm going to tell everybody right now it's going to be a great day.
2: A great day.
1: You know what, J.J., how is your sister, Nita?
2: She was amazing. Mm-hmm. She wanted to cook me a cake.
1: Yeah.
2: But I told her, don't even worry about it. Just come support,
1: sister.
2: Man.
1: She loves
2: her
1: brother.
2: Man, she loves me, man. I got to get to it, man. Shout out to my sister, Nita. She was that man. When we hung out, got it in.
1: I bet you did.
2: Got it in.
1: I love me some Nita. Hey, listen, it is Tuesday, September 22nd. It is National White Chocolate Day.
2: Love white it. Chocolate, okay.
1: Love wasn't it. There a basketball player they say used to go by white chocolate?
2: Yeah. Mm-hmm.
3: Uh-huh. Jason Williams.
1: Oh,
3: Jason
1: really?
3: Williams.
1: Okay. Mm-hmm. It is World Rhino Day.
3: I like rhinos for some reason.
1: Do you?
3: Maybe they remind me of dinosaurs, and I love dinosaurs, but
1: did
3: I love
1: you?
3: A rhino.
1: What did you want to be, like a T-Rex?
3: I did want to be a T-Rex, but I also like
1: a Velociraptor?
3: Velociraptors are cool, but a Triceratops was also dope.
1: A Triceratops?
3: Triceratops was cool, boy.
2: I just wanted to be the old squirrel.
1: What kind?
3: Not a squirrel.
2: Like Alvin.
1: Damn. All right. It is National Elephant Appreciation Day.
2: Okay.
1: It is Falls Prevention Awareness Day.
2: Falls
1: Prevention.
2: Okay. Don't fall. Don't fall.
3: Check on the elderly.
1: Mm-hmm. And it's American Business Women's Day.
2: Okay.
1: American Business Women. All right. Let's celebrate birthdays. Here we go. Now, that birthday been coming in a little late.
2: I'll tell you, man.
1: Birthday kicks in like about 2-3 seconds
2: late. Too late, yeah.
1: Was Stevie asleep?
2: Uh-oh. I'll tell you. Maybe you couldn't find the glasses. All right.
1: But it took him a long time, didn't it? Hey, Stevie, we're on. All right, here we go. Happy birthday. Goes out to Moneybag Yo celebrating
2: Money
1: a birthday.
2: Moneybag.
1: The actor Lawrence Gilliard Jr. is celebrating a birthday.
3: Damn, okay. That's a name.
1: I don't know him.
3: Lawrence Gilliard Jr.
1: And TV actress Tiana Paris.
2: Okay.
1: Celebrating a birthday.
3: TP.
1: Mm-hmm. Don't know.
2: No.
1: Here we go. Let's
3: Yeah, do you know it?
2: Not
4: I know
2: they
4: sold.
3: You knew that when you wrote that on that paper.
1: Yeah. Our producer Breeze back there. Now thanks, Breeze.
4: You're welcome.
1: All right. Here we go. We kicked the show off with our early morning memes. And mine just says this. They love your vibe until they find out you don't really play that ish. And then they go, They love your vibe until they find out you don't really play.
3: Yeah, they love you till you start ewing against them.
1: Mm-hmm.
3: I got one. Mine says, you plus me plus Halloween movies plus Wingstop. Think about it.
1: Oh, that sounds like a night.
3: Come on.
1: Go ahead, Trey.
3: Think about it.
1: Trey,
3: that's fun. Yeah. Good time, man. Open up a little window or something. Light some candles. Come on.
1: Wait, hold on a second. Open up a window?
3: Yeah.
1: Why you gotta open?
3: You let the breeze in.
1: It sounds to me like you're letting some funk out.
2: I'll tell you.
3: Oh, it might get a little funky.
1: All right.
2: Come on now. Hey.
3: It might get a little funky.
2: Funky, you never know. You never know. All right, here we go. Hey, gum don't work for everybody. Some of y'all need to chew on some dry sheets.
3: Not some dryer.
2: Bounce.
3: Little fabric softener.
2: Little fabric softener. Come on now.
1: Take a shot of that.
2: Yeah.
1: Take a shot of Downy.

0: But that, yeah, for real.
1: Blow a bubble with that.
0: You stupid.
2: All right. That's how we kick the show off with early morning memes coming up this morning. Is it a red flag for a woman or a man to have too many failed relationships? We'll talk about that. Ooh. Plus, guess what? We're going to reveal your favorite artists and celebrities, what's going on in their lives that are hot topics. And we're going to drop some money in your pocket with a $1,000 minute game. Ooh. Here we go. It's about to be a great day. It's Tuesday. It's Didi in the morning.
3: 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We still got bars on the app. Download the free Power 106.1 app. Loud and crystal clear.

0: 8:30 in the morning.
1: All right, guys, you know what? I need to talk to this man about this one. We need to talk about Ash Cash money-making moves, right, to make before 2027. Because 2027, y'all realize how fast this year then went by?
2: Yeah,
3: it's next Tuesday.
2: I was next
3: Tuesday. 2027, next Tuesday.
2: Hell, I thought it was tonight.
1: Okay, so here's the deal. What do we do? Because you're hearing so much stuff going on in this country and the world. We don't know where to put our money. We don't know what to do. Mm. Like, what kind of moves should we make going into 2027?
4: Number one, you got to face the numbers, right? And so you got to make sure you know your numbers. Know where you are. A lot of us, we run from it because we may not be where we want to be financially. 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Incorrect balances, late payments, reported in error, dispute anything that's inaccurate. Review the last 60 days of your bank statement, right? Yo. Make sure you're canceling subscriptions you no longer use.
2: Yes.
3: That is a huge one. Big one. Yeah, yes. Big one for sure.
4: That Planet Fitness account that you paying $10 a month for 5 years and you've never been to the gym, it's time to give it up, y'all.
3: Ask cash. Yeah. I ain't going to lie to you. Let it go. I looked at a statement the other day. I said, damn, why Napster still charging me?
4: not LimeWire. It's crazy. I'm telling you. You got to look at the subscription.
1: Yo, facts. I ain't heard Napster.
2: After
1: I'm telling
2: you,
1: so long.
2: Me neither. I ain't heard since the movie Italian Job.
4: Hey, look, you also got to calculate three numbers, right? You got to know your monthly income, what are your essential expenses, and then what's your total debt, right? Mm. Once you do that, it's time to start eliminating the debt, right? But eliminate one debt, not all of your debt. That's the biggest mistake, right?
3: Okay.
4: Choose one credit card, right? So whether it's a personal loan, medical bill, past due account, that you can eliminate before the end of the year, but focus on one debt, right? Obviously, this is called the snowball effect. Obviously, you want to pay the minimum of all of the debt that you have,
3: right,
4: but then find one to eliminate and then do the next thing over again. Start an emergency fund. I don't like to use emergency fund because words have power. Mm-hmm. So start a financial freedom fund.
3: Come on.
4: Open up a separate high yield savings account, right? Mm. That's not connected to your everyday spending.
1: Good one.
4: Right? Set an initial target, right? Because I like 6 to 8 months of expenses. The life people, if you start adding that up, that's a lot.
3: Yo.
4: So do an initial. Say, look, I want to save $500 or I want to have $1,000, right? Because the average American doesn't have $400 for an emergency. So make sure you do that. Review any benefits that you have, 401k, premiums, all of that good stuff. And then lastly, make sure that you have an additional stream of income, right? Make sure that you have created a way that you have something additional, whether if you have a 9-to-5, create another stream of income. If you have a business, create another stream of income, right? Don't think that you're safe because you work for yourself. Having one stream of income is too close to zero.
3: Thanks.
4: And it's unacceptable. Thanks. Unacceptable.
1: Isn't that a trip
4: so you
1: nowadays?
4: Have to create another stream of income.
1: Do y'all realize that? How crazy that is nowadays to have that extra income and have all these different streams.
3: Yeah.
1: Back in the day, it was like, let me get me a good job and I'm good.
3: Right. Not no more.
4: Yeah.
3: And
4: you know, COVID taught us that, I think. You know, I think if one thing we learned from COVID was that in a blink of an eye, things could change, right?
3: Yeah.
4: A lot of businesses that were thriving before COVID and everybody was doubling down and this is what they were focused on.
3: Right.
4: And it's something that you can't even control it, right? Even if you're doing all the right things, something that you can't control can happen. So you want to make sure that you have another stream of income so that if you need to pivot, you can pivot at any time.
1: Mm. I love it. All right. If somebody's listening this morning, they need to talk to you. They need your advice. They want to read your books. How do they reach Ash Cash?
4: Yep, you can go to my website, iamashcash.com. All of my books, my programs, There's even ways to book, you know, to speak to me, book me, whatever way you want to work out. Just hit the speak to Ash Cash button. Or you can follow me on all social media platforms at I Am Ash Cash.
1: All right. I love it. You guys make sure you reach out to this man. He knows what he's talking about. Written all them dang books.
2: I'm talking about boy.
1: Yep. JJ says he has what? JJ, library?
2: I hope I got nine. Nine libraries. All of them called Ash Cash. Ash Cash Library.
1: All right. Make sure you find this man. He knows what he's talking about. Help you get your money right, everybody. You never want to be stuck out there like we all were during COVID, all right? Please clap it up, Mr. Ash Cash. It's Dee Dee in the morning.
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0: Okay, good morning. It's Dee Dee in the morning, and I need to have a conversation right now. First of all, we appreciate you listening to us, don't we?
1: Absolutely.
2: So do.
0: Yeah, Trey G and comedian J.J. Williamson with me. Now, listen, guys, you know, have you all been paying attention to what's going on in the news and what's on social media? Anybody been paying attention to what's on social media?
1: Yeah.
0: Okay, what have you heard, Trey? Tell.
1: But I feel like I heard this every, like, I don't know, 3 to 6 months.
0: Okay, what did you hear? Tell everybody.
1: They say, like you said, we should stock up on gas. Of course, we stock up on water, food. But you got to be mindful of the food that you stock up on because everything is recalled.
3: Oh, yeah. Okay.
0: Okay. So you're hearing and seeing the same thing I'm seeing. I'm hearing things like our supply chain is going to be interrupted, and it should be right now because of some of the, like, starting in October. They're saying truckers are going to go on strike.
1: Yeah,
0: you heard that.
1: I saw that.
0: So there's going to be a problem with your supply chain. They're also saying that the fertilizer or something like that has to do something with the Middle East. And a lot of farmers, there was a shortage of food because of the you guys heard that, right, with the fertilization or fertilizer. Okay. Then you started hearing things like, well, gas is going to be rationed out because in certain countries, you guys see this, people are protesting in different countries. Yeah. People are upset because guess what they're doing? They're making certain people drive on certain days because they're trying to conserve what gas they have, right? They're also saying that, I guess, there was another, I think the Ukraine blew up some oil refineries in Russia. Then the ones in Saudi Arabia have been blown up. Then, you know, so everything is just all crazy. So they're saying we're going to have a shortage of gas.
1: Okay.
0: That too. Gas and food. So, you know me, I'm a conspiracy theorist. My mother was called the doomsayer back in the day. She always thought that the apocalypse or something was coming. So when you've been raised like that by a woman who also is a conspiracy theorist and a prepper, you know what I am. I'm a baby prepper.
1: Not a prepper.
0: I'm a baby prepper.
1: A prepper.
4: Okay.
1: I feel like that should be the official name for them now.
0: Yeah,
1: the
0: they're preppers. That's what they're called, the preppers.
1: Yeah.
0: Okay. Well, I'm a baby prepper. I was raised by somebody who was like that. So, I've been reading everything, so I say to them, he's been reading it too, and I've got him on the conspiracy bandwagon.
1: Okay. Oh,
0: and so all of a sudden, we've been talking about this all last week. We were like, hey, we gotta go get food, because if there is a shortage, we gotta have food, right? And we wanna make sure we're good, and always, you know, I have a generator at home.
1: Okay.
0: You know, I got a crank up radio.
1: Which is good to have, no lie.
0: I got a chemical suit.
1: Okay, which is pretty good to have too as well.
0: I got a lot of stuff.
1: You only got one?
0: Only got one.
3: Damn.
2: What about everybody else in your house?
1: Right.
0: So you got to get their own.
1: Like, damn. Who going to wear it? You a creep.
0: Hey, I'll be walking by.
1: Hell nah.
0: You want okay?
1: I wish we'd have ordered another suit, babe. I'm so sorry.
0: I told y'all to believe me. Well, the husband decides, though, he believes me. So he all of a sudden said he's going to go to Costco.
1: Okay.
0: Sunday morning.
1: Yeah. Mm.
0: He goes to Costco. He goes, what should I get? I said, you know, you need to get canned goods, they say. You need to get rice. You need to get pasta.
1: Not you got to guide him on what.
0: Yeah, lots of canned goods, water. I said, get stock up on that. But canned goods and rice is supposed to be good.
1: Yeah.
0: Oh, I said, and beans.
1: Okay.
3: Okay.
1: Yeah.
0: He walked in, are y'all ready, with a 50-pound bag of rice.
1: He walked in the house with 50-pound
0: bag? 50-pound bag of rice.
1: Yeah.
0: A 50-pound bag of rice.
1: Oh, yeah.
3: Damn.
1: Yeah. Y'all gonna be eating beans and rice for a long time.
2: And you can charge your batteries.
0: All right. Yeah. All right, hold on. Y'all gotta hear. I had to post it online. I had to post it on social media. Wait, hold on. You guys gotta listen to this. Y'all look at this big old thing of rice. Chris, wait a minute. Chris, oh my God. You just got that much pinto beans. God dang, we're gonna be farting for days and months. Hold on. Let me see if I can lift it. Hold on, y'all. I can't. Let me see. That was that.
3: Damn.
0: It was about 15 pounds of beans, maybe 20 pounds of beans, and 50 pounds of rice.
1: I ain't gonna lie, the bag sound heavy.
0: It was.
1: But that rice,
0: yeah.
1: That bag sounded heavy.
0: When I picked up the rice and I said, here, I'm gonna put it in here in the pantry, he said, all right, because he was like, yeah, it's really heavy. I said, yeah, it is. And he goes, use your knees to put it down. You know how you gotta
2: bend a little bit.
0: Yeah, bend down to put it down. And he was like, use your knees. And I'm staring at him like, why? It's just you and I and Dak, our dog. How we gonna eat up 50 pounds of rice?
1: Boy, I would not want to be sheltered in with y'all.
3: You ain't lying.
1: Some beans and
0: let me tell you what I decided. So I told him we're gonna eat rice for breakfast with some rice and milk and there's a little bit of sugar in it. We're gonna make some rice cakes. We're gonna make fried rice. We're gonna smother the rice.
1: Rice Krispies.
0: Right, man.
2: Rice sandwiches. Do a rice sandwich. Some in the hot dog bun.
0: Yeah. We're gonna do all of that with this rice. When I tell you, God.
1: Yeah.
0: Yeah, that's how much rice we have.
1: 50 pounds. pounds of rice. Can you like, can you plant that and then grow something from the rice?
0: I don't know.
1: Maybe so. Maybe you can grow like wheat or something. I don't know.
0: I don't know.
1: Maybe.
2: You might need, y'all can make some jewelry. A rice necklace, bracelet, charm, pin it.
1: Doomsday collection.
2: I'll tell you.
0: Yeah.
2: A rice belt buckle.
0: I know.
2: Come on.
0: We got
2: y'all
0: so much
2: know
0: rice.
2: Right. God damn.
0: Hey, at Halloween, I'll be handing out little things of rice. Here you go, some Ziploc of rice, because I got 50 pounds in here.
2: Yeah.
1: I was saying, you still going to have 49 pounds left.
2: Yeah. Yeah. Man, yeah. We'll make you a rice Christmas tree.
1: Hell no.
2: Hey, give each other presents of rice.
0: Rice.
2: Yeah.
0: That's it. This man got me 50 pounds just for me and him. So yeah. There you go.
1: At least he's supporting your crazy. That's
0: yeah,
1: all
0: he
1: I like
0: is. Isn't that great? You're right,
1: at
0: Trey.
1: Least he's
0: that's
1: supporting
0: beautiful.
1: Your crazy.
0: Isn't that beautiful?
2: Y'all got so much rice, y'all might run out of water. Can't cook it.
0: So we trying to prep. We just ain't prepping right. I mean, you know what
2: damn.
0: I mean? We're preppers, but we ain't prepping right.
2: Yeah,
0: all right. All right. It's DD in the morning.
4: What do you do? It's your man, shout out.
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0: All righty. Good morning, Didi in the morning, along with Trey G and comedian JJ Williamson. I got a shout out again to Huntsville 94.1 WHRP. They are new to the show, everybody. They're listening to us, you guys.
1: All right. So we just want to get real.
0: Thank you very much. Let's get right to the hot topics. This is where we get into the hot topics and we talk about everything that's going on in the world and beyond. Right now, though, we got to talk about, anybody here, what happened with Shaq? I guess Shaq got honored or did something with Cash Patel with the FBI?
2: Yeah, or something like that.
0: Anybody see this? Woo, folks went in. We got to talk about it.
3: If you're talking about it, Didi's talking about it. Hot Topics on Didi in the Morning.
0: The first thing we got to talk about, though, would be a family. Did you guys see this? A funeral home now is saying they're sorry. They accidentally cremated a woman and presented somebody else with her wig on.
2: Oh, hell no.
0: At the viewing, take a listen.
4: It's not my mama in the casket. This woman got on my mama's dress, wig, everything. It's not my mother's in there. They didn't put the body up, so we came earlier. They tried to show us another lady. They opened the casket. It's not her.
5: I said, where's my mama? So where's my mama?
4: He said,
5: it's upstairs. She upstairs. You just told. And then my cousin said, Bianca, they just told us we didn't have her. Now she here? Where is my mama?
0: Mm-mm. No, they did not.
2: Dang. Not only that, I think they said that the funeral home accidentally cremated the woman, if I'm not mistaken. I had heard that.
0: Now, hold on a second. But then when you accidentally cremate, but then you tell the family, well, hold on. We're going to let you see your mama in a minute. And then you put a whole different woman up in there?
2: What in the heck?
0: As if they wasn't going to know their mama.
2: Yeah, we would have had another funeral that day to go to. I ain't going to lie to you.
1: Yeah.
2: We would have flipped that funeral home over.
0: And by the way, this was out of Detroit, by the way, y'all. It was out of Detroit, this story.
1: Dang, man.
2: Yeah, they need to shut that funeral home down. They need just gone. Just gone.
0: They should have put sunglasses. Maybe they would have put sunglasses on her.
2: Hell no! Shut up.
0: I mean,
2: now you sound like that one funeral home in Dallas, Texas, where they had a barbecue pit at one point.
0: No,
2: they had a barbecue pit. They even had a barbecue fountain at the damn funeral.
0: No,
2: yeah,
1: they should at least put a COVID mask on the woman.
0: Yeah, then you wouldn't have known.
1: They would have known.
0: Right.
1: Stop. Put one of them N95s on there. They would not have known. I'm telling you.
0: He said that N95.
2: Stop that.
0: Rich Homie Quan, what's going on? Is it his widow or something? What's going on?
2: Yeah, his baby mama was basically sitting down doing an interview the other day, and she said when Rich Homie died, you know, Rich Homie Quan, of course, is a rapper in the game, or was a rapper. When he passed away, she only had about $8,000 to her name, and her and the family aren't getting along very well, so all of the money pretty much stopped once Rich Homie left this earth.
6: I ain't think about no life insurance. When he passed, I stopped paying on everything. I stopped paying on credit cards. I stopped everything.
7: Was it from a money perspective or you just...
6: He passed, I had probably $8,000 to my name. That's it. I had to run with that. I mean, his dad definitely been coming through, helping out or whatever, but yeah, think about it. You ain't got nothing coming in. You don't got no room to be putting up and out.
0: Wow.
2: Yeah. Which I get that. You know what I'm saying? You gotta make the hard decisions.
0: Yeah.
2: And the family and her, she said, weren't on the best of terms at the time. They say Rich Homie's estate is valued at about $3.5 million as well. So the fact that the family hasn't even reached out to help her or the kids just yet.
0: This is sounding like, you know who else is battling with, like the baby mom is battling with the family is Malcolm Jamal Warner.
1: Y'all saw that where his
0: widow is battling with his mom and not getting money.
2: About the house and all that stuff there. Yeah, I did see that.
0: They often say that we need to get our affairs in order and have wills and all that kind of stuff.
2: But you know, like, I don't know why we are so afraid of wills. I guess we feel like it's going to bring debt sooner.
0: Right.
2: But no, you got to have that kind of stuff.
1: Yeah.
2: You know, T's cross eyes.
0: I need to get mine done. I ain't got one.
2: You don't?
0: I don't have a will.
2: My sister get everything.
0: That's she did?
2: Yeah, my sister get everything.
0: You give her everything? Oh, that's
2: my sister get everything.
0: That's sweet.
2: As of right now, if I had kids or a wife,
0: she
2: going to split that.
0: Okay. And this is the sister who beat you up in the kitchen with the jean jacket.
1: That Levi jacket.
0: Yeah.
2: I'm finna beat you with a jean jacket.
0: All right, let's
2: move
0: on.
2: You keep bringing that up.
0: I just like that. I want to make sure everybody know what sister you're talking about. The one who beat you up, you're going to leave her everything.
2: You know that's a soft spot for me. Not only emotionally, but she left a soft spot on me.
0: She must have warned you, if you don't leave it to me, beat that ass again.
2: Shut up.
1: Every Christmas, he gets a new jean jacket.
2: Stupid.
0: Hey, let's talk about Shaq, though.
2: Yeah, man. Shaq got into some trouble over the weekend. Didi, like you had said earlier, he received an honor, like an honorary FBI agent, like whatever, from Cash Patel.
1: Yeah, he did.
2: And the FBI. Well, now the internet caught wind of that. They were saying that Shaquille O'Neal was shucking and jiving in front of Cash Patel the other day. There's a guy by the name of OG Matt on Instagram. He's an IG influencer. He came at Shaq and said, look, man, you shouldn't have accepted that from that guy.
8: Well, let's get one thing straight. I ain't your boy, I'm a whole ass man out here. I was just a who supported your ass with your whack ass movie Blue Chips, your whack ass Shaq Fu Kung Fu Gang, your inability to have a fucking conversation without sounding like, I was just who was a fan of you. You know what I'm saying? But clearly my video has reached out to Shaquille O'Neal, a person who makes sneakers for low income families. It is just spewing classism in my motherfucking inbox. So let me ask you a question, huh? Did you learn that from Mr. Harrison, your stepdaddy? The one who you told the whole world instilled discipline and integrity to do the right thing, to never quit? Did he teach you this too? Or now all of a sudden when they call you out, now you from Newark, now you from the bricks now? Well, motherfucker, I'm from Oakland, Cali, motherfucking fool you. And I'm a retired non-commissioned officer who's standing on morals and principles. I used to rock with your goofy ass. And now you up here politicking with motherfuckers who protect pedophiles, my
2: Yeah, he made that man very upset. Shaq actually DM'd him and said, I hear you broke, boy. Have a great time in your apartment with your family.
0: That
2: was part of the reason why he went so hard.
0: All right. Coming up, we got Cash. We're going to play our $1,000 minute game next. It's Dee Dee in the morning.

0: Power 106.1. Good morning, Duval. I see you crossing over Dane's Point Bridge right now. I sure hope you have a wonderful day, all right? It's Dee Dee in the morning. Hey, good morning and welcome to the show. It's Dee Dee in the morning. And what is today? It is Tuesday, September 22nd. Good morning to Trey G.
1: Hey, good morning, good morning.
0: And good morning to comedian J.J. Williamson.
2: Good morning, good morning, good morning, good people.
0: Fellas, I hope you had a wonderful night last night.
1: I did.
3: Yeah.
1: Got some good rest.
0: You did?
2: Yeah, I got me some rest because I'm with you on that.
0: Uh-huh. Anybody got crust in their eyes this morning from sleep?
2: Yeah, I do.
0: Just a little bit in the
2: just
0: corner?
2: Just a little bit in the corner.
0: Yeah. All right. Yeah. Let's get right to the five things you need to know to start your day.
4: The five things you need to know right now on Dee Dee in the morning.
0: Okay, not only is gas up and everybody's talking about, anybody see what they're saying that in when you watched what was the movie with Will Smith? And it was supposed to be an apocalyptic movie.
1: I Am Legend.
0: And did you see what they said about the gas prices?
1: The gas prices have now hit that in California.
0: They hit the those numbers, $6 and up for gas. Now diesel is up too.
5: Back home, the cost of the war is showing up at the pump. Regular gas averages $4.48 a gallon, up 17 cents in a week. Diesel set another record Sunday, $6.51.
1: Yeah.
0: $6.51.
1: If you got anything that take diesel, you cry every time you pull into the gas station.
2: Boy, what you talking about?
1: You be trying your hardest not to feel that.
0: But isn't this what they're saying? Why the truckers and the truckers and everybody's saying get some food that they may go on strike? Have y'all heard this? Because they don't have the money.
1: Yeah.
0: For the gas, it's so expensive.
1: And yeah, I'm about to say gas is just so high. It's like. It's

0: cutting into their profit.
1: Yep.
0: Yeah, delivery profits. Yeah. I've heard that.
1: So that's why my husband ended up with a 50 pound bag of rice at home, because he feels like we're not going to get rice delivered to us of the truckers.
0: I don't think that'll happen. I mean, independent truckers,
1: out of everything that should be transported, he got 50 pound bag of rice.
0: That's crazy.
1: Because he thought that the truckers won't get the rice to us.
0: He ain't get nothing to eat with it?
1: No
0: oxtails?
1: Rice.
0: Just rice.
2: That's crazy, man. Hey, can I come over there and get some of that rice?
1: You have a lot.
2: Yeah, you got plenty of
1: you can get it. Take a good 10 pounds. I have 40 left.
0: Y'all going to be swole.
2: Boy, ain't it though?
0: Y'all going to be that man. Why rice going to swell up in y'all so crazy?
2: Then going to come over here diesel. Well, ladies and gentlemen, let's talk about former WNBA legend Lisa Leslie. You know, Lisa has a statue outside the Crypto.com arena, man, where the Lakers play. Mm. They call it the First Lady statue, man. I wanted to give her a very huge shout out, man. Now, the statue is of a statue of her dunking, because she was the very first one to dunk in the WNBA game, man. So it's a statue of her dunking. And, man, boy, she got that, boy, they got that wrist in that rim, too, boy. Lisa got some hops.
3: Damn.
2: Yeah. They got Lisa Leslie look like she don't like Ant-Man or something. So shout out to her, man. I think that's a beautiful thing, man, for her to have a statue outside where the Lakers play, man. So shout out to her.
0: Shout out to her, man. Can we talk about former President Barack Obama real quick? You know, Barack Obama was popular not only with the males in America, but the ladies in America as well. Yeah, very popular with the ladies. He was actually speaking about the other day how he handled his popularity with the ladies being a married man.
4: By the time people really knew who I was 43 years old, married, had two kids. You know, had gone, you know, gone grocery shopping, had, you know, washed my car, right? I was a regular guy in that sense. And so that kind of attention, by the time I got it, I was not. There are times where women have acted in somewhat inappropriate ways. There are pictures in the internet of like women grabbing my butt. And I was president at the time, and I'm like, you know, it's like old ladies and stuff, you know, so I mean, they're not going to wrestle them down on the ground. My wife is such an extraordinary woman, such an amazing partner, that you just try to stay focused. Stay on the straight and narrow, you know, and the idea of disappointing your kids and, you know, is something that, I ain't going there.
1: Hey, Obama, you know what I heard? What I heard when he talked about Michelle was basically she don't play.
0: At all.
1: End of story.
0: Yeah.
1: That's what I heard.
0: She wanted to take the high road, I'm sure, but I'm sure she also wanted to go left on him. I'm sure she also wanted to go left as well. Can we also talk about Young Miami? They say Young Miami was coming out and speaking out against the VMAs after she was snubbed for the Spin That remix, or Spin That song, being nominated for Song of the Summer at the VMAs. She tweeted out, "Are we surprised?"
1: Yeah, just that simple.
0: So, shouts out to Young Miami. It is still the Song of the Summer.
1: It is. She got that. I'm going to give her that one. All right. Yeah. Hey, listen. Those right there are your five things you need to know this morning. Now, we got cash. Here's what we're going to do. We're going to ask you 10 trivia questions. You get them all right within a minute, you're going to win $1,000. Now, if you get like 5 or 6 right, we're going to give you $10 for every correct answer. You also get to spin the wheel and maybe add a little bit of extra money to that. Okay? It's really simple to play. If you want to play our game, call right now, 817-633-1045 or 833. Talk to Dee Dee.
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0: Hey, good morning across the river. Dames Point and Matthews Bridges are vibing with Dee Dee in the morning. Good morning. It's Dee Dee in the morning, and we're going to play the $1,000 minute game. We got us a contestant standing by. Before we even get to this game, right? Mm-hmm. And by the way, for those just listening to the show, please understand that we play our $1,000 minute game. This is where we ask you 10 trivia questions.
1: Correct.
0: And you got to answer all of these questions all within a minute.
1: Right.
0: And when you do that within a minute, you're going to win $1,000. Okay? Mm-hmm. Just know that. That's what happens. All right.
1: True.
0: Before we even get into the game, though, can we please talk about this? They said, when asked about what major scientific breakthrough that they think they'll see in their lifetime, almost 50% of people said they think they would see this. What do you think they think they're going to see in their lifetime? A scientific breakthrough. What do you think you're going to see in your lifetime?
2: I want to be optimistic and say a cure for cancer. I want to say a cure for cancer, but I think they make too much money off of it just to, like, put that out there in the world.
0: Yeah, I agree. But that's what a lot of people say.
2: I would say a cure for cancer.
0: Uh-huh. What do you think? Scientific breakthrough.
3: Damn. We can go do annual checkups for free.
2: Ooh, damn.
3: For free. No copay, nothing.
2: I mean, Hold on a second.
0: Let me see if I got this right. Major scientific breakthrough. Not what you hope to see, want to see in life.
2: Right.
3: No. Would you write? Oh, yeah. I'm hoping.
0: Yeah. You want a hope and a wing and a prayer.
2: Yeah. You said JJ Insurance at the station real bad.
0: Yeah. He's like, hey, I need a better copay.
3: I'm telling you, man.
0: All right. Here's what they said. When asked what major scientific breakthrough they think they'll see in their lifetime, 41% or 50% said, living under the sea. Living under the sea.
2: I don't think that's going to happen.
0: You don't think so?
2: Yeah.
0: I think we'll live on Mars before we live under the sea.
2: Yes. Now, I think that because the sea is so, oh, my God, they scared of that ocean. Mm-hmm. They scared of that ocean. It's too vast.
0: Yeah.
3: And deep.
0: Even though I did want to, there's a place in Miami or somewhere in Florida that you get a chance to live in a submarine for the weekend. Like, you can spend the night.
2: Oh, I've seen
0: in
2: that.
0: In the water underneath.
2: Let that thing drop, though.
0: Right.
3: Ooh!
0: But I thought about it, but then I
2: let it drop.
0: All right.
3: You don't take but one whale.
2: One whale
3: to come damage everything.
2: Yeah.
3: Don't take but one fin.
4: It's time to boss up with a bag. You got the answers. We got that brain. $1,000 all for you with the $1,000 mini game. Exclusively on Dee Dee in the Morning.
0: Not a fin.
3: Right.
2: No fin.
3: Just hit the back of that thing.
0: Hey, good morning. Who is this? Is Dre?
5: Yes, ma'am. This is he.
0: Hey, Dre, how you? This is he.
3: This is he.
2: This is he.
3: Ooh, somebody went to school. Paid attention.
0: Didn't he?
3: This
2: yes.
3: him.
2: This
3: he,
2: him.
3: He didn't say that. This
2: I
3: him.
2: I can't stand that.
0: This is he.
3: This is her. This me.
2: Ah.
5: Yeah.
0: Go ahead then, Dre. I like that. Tell us something else about you besides the fact that you paid attention in English class.
3: Yeah, for real.
2: Favorite sports team, something like that?
0: Yeah, what's your favorite sports team?
5: Dallas Cowboys.
0: Oh, you like the Dallas Cowboys?
3: Come on. How about them?
0: Mm-hmm.
5: How about the Cowboys? Mm-hmm.
0: Who's your favorite player?
5: CeeDee Lamb.
2: Did he like him?
0: I
2: do. She think he is a handsome.
0: He's handsome.
2: Fella.
0: He's handsome like Rihanna's man ASAP Rocky to me. ASAP is good looking, and so is CeeDee Lamb.
2: You watch the game for the wrong reason. I can't stand it, bro.
0: I do.
2: And, I can't stand it.
0: Yeah, and also like in Philadelphia, I like Jalen Hurts.
2: Okay, we get it.
0: I like him too.
2: You like Jerry Jones too?
0: Yeah, I like Jerry. Even though Jerry Jones got them get off my porch eyes.
2: Uh-uh.
0: Hey, listen. Let's spin this wheel and get some extra cash, Dre. Here we go.
4: DG.
6: JJ from the SIP.
4: Trey G.
6: JJ from the SIP. $10 bonus.
3: Hey, you ain't gonna need that $10 bonus, man, because you're gonna get this $1,000. Dre, you ready?
5: Oh, yeah, I'm ready.
3: All right, here we go. Now, look, if you don't know the answer, please say pass. We got time. We're going to come back to it. Let's get this early morning Monday. Here we go. Sir. Name a house rule that you have for your house.
5: Take the shoes off when you enter my house.
3: Okay, who is that one family member that breaks house rules the most?
5: My auntie.
3: Mm. What rapper's real name is J. Wayne Jenkins?
5: Pass.
3: Okay. What TV show starred the characters Maya, Tony, Lynn, and William?
5: Pass.
3: Okay, if someone's birthday is November the 23rd, what's their zodiac sign?
5: Sagittarius.
3: Yeah, there it is. How old is actor Morgan Freeman?
5: Oh, 80, 91?
3: Uh-uh. 6 yards is equal to how many feet?
5: 6 yards.
3: 20 feet. Pass. Who on the morning show loves rapper Payroll Giovanni, JJ or Trey G?
5: JJ.
3: Daddy, what movie is this famous line from? Shit your five ass.
0: All right, so it looks like you got 4 out of 9, right? 4 out of 9?
3: Yes.
0: Okay, all right,
3: not
0: Dre.
3: Not bad, Dre.
0: Okay, Dre, you're going to need that 10.
3: I'm telling you, this is he.
2: Shut up.
0: All right, listen, here's what you missed, Dre. Here's what you missed right here. What rapper's real name is J. Wayne Jenkins? It's Young Jeezy.
3: Yeah.
0: What TV show starred the characters Maya, Tony, Lynn, and William? Girlfriends.
3: Yeah.
0: Let me see. How old is actor Morgan Freeman? He's 89.
3: 9. You close.
0: 6 yards is equal to how many feet? 18 feet.
3: Yeah.
0: Okay, and then you guys didn't even get to 9. Yeah. So you got 4 out of 8. You're going to get $10 every correct answer. We added up as $40, but you also spun the wheel, got extra $10. $50 coming
3: to you,
0: sir.
3: All right, Dre.
0: $50, Dre.
5: Appreciate it. 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
0: Appreciate it. 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
1: Good morning, Dee Dee. This is Sean Knights with your Duval download. The second annual Corks and Forks fundraising event will take place September 26th at the Sawgrass Marriott in Ponte Vedra Beach. 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Emceeing the event will be yours truly, Sean Knight of Cox Media Group Jacksonville, and Action News Jax traffic anchor, Kajasia Hawkins. Partly cloudy with a few thunderstorms with a high around 87. 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
0: Hey, Dorothea.
3: Hey.
0: Good morning. All right, so we got your letter, and you said you're going to make somebody mad. Who is it?
3: My mom.
0: Mm-hmm. What you going to tell your mama?
3: That since she signed on my student loans, they're going to make her pay the money.
0: All right, what's your mama's name?
3: Patsy.
0: All right, we're going to call Patsy, y'all. Here we go.
4: Hello?
3: Mama.
4: What?
3: What you doing?
4: Laying down, why?
3: The student loan people called me. I got something to tell you.
4: What?
3: You know when I went to ATI and you signed for that loan for me?
4: I'm not signing for no loan for you.
3: Well, they said since you signed on the papers or whatever, they use your paperwork, you got to pay the money back, and they're going to garnish your wages or take whatever income that you have coming in.
4: I ain't signed no paper, you get no damn loan.
3: Mama, we went up there.
4: I know y'all went up there, but I ain't never signed no paper no loan.
3: Mama, remember, you went up there with me.
4: I ain't paying for nothing.
3: Mama, they're going to garnish your wages or whatever
4: well,
3: income.
4: Well, they didn't garnish it then. I'm not thinking about the motherfucking hoes.
3: Mama, why would you say that?
4: You're damn lying self for no f***ing loan for no damn body.
0: You did.
4: Girl, I'm going to sign for a f***ing loan for you to go to school for.
0: You're going to have to work two jobs to pay this bill.
4: Mama, you need to kiss my ass. I ain't paying a damn thing. That's what you can f***ing do. And whatever you got to do, f***ing hoe, do it. Motherfucker, you got to be crazy. You ain't got no motherfucking name. Well, I ain't signing a motherfucking. Like, what you do, prove that I signed it, and do what you gotta do, because I'm not doing a motherfucking thing.
0: Wait, hold on a second. Why are you mad at us and you signed?
4: I ain't signed a motherfucking thing for a damn thing.
0: I gotta tell you something. This is the radio station, and you're on the Mad Minute.
4: I listen to this on the radio every day.
0: Oh, good.
4: Today
0: thank
4: I ain't
0: you.
4: Listening to it, so I didn't, y'all got me.
0: Y'all give it up for Patsy and her daughter, Georgia.
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0: 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What's going on in Jacksonville?
5: Good morning, Dee Dee. This is Sean Knights with your Duval download. Jacksonville drivers, this number is hard to ignore. Since May, Duval County school bus cameras have resulted in 12,601 approved citations for drivers passing stop school buses. Each ticket carries a $225 fine, and cameras have captured some frightening near misses involving children. Blanding Boulevard, Mirror Road, and West Beaver Street are among the reported hotspots. DCPS says its share of the money collected is going back into transportation safety, maintenance, and driver recruitment. And if you are a local business owner, we invite you to record a quick 10-second About My Business message right from your phone telling our listeners who you are, what you do, and why people should check you out. 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Partly cloudy with a few thunderstorms with a high around 87. 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

0: Happy morning, Jacksonville. Whether you're heading downtown, over the Acosta or Main Street Bridge, here's to a safe ride this morning, all right? Hey, good morning. It's Didi in the morning. It is a Tuesday. It is September 22nd. We got to get right into the hot topics because did y'all see what happened yesterday? Airport chaos. I couldn't even imagine. Did you hear how many flights were canceled yesterday? And because of what? Let's get into it. Here we go.
1: Crazy, scary, and hilarious. Hot topics.
2: Give them what they asked for.
1: Only on Didi in the morning.
0: All right, so the first thing we got to talk about, the airport chaos yesterday. They said that I think thousands, almost, was it 8,000 flights that were delayed, canceled or something? All because somebody cut a cord. I promise you, that's what they said. Take a listen.
3: This morning, airports scrambling to recover after a major equipment outage disrupted flights across the Northeast, leaving passengers stranded. More than 8,000 flights delayed and over 1,000 canceled yesterday. It all started when a circuit blew at the Regional Air Traffic Control Facility in Philadelphia. Then the backup fiber line was also unavailable. Turns out, it was accidentally cut by a construction crew in New Jersey. The failures left controllers without a way to monitor aircraft or talk to pilots, triggering ground stops from D.C. to Boston. Some flights leaving Europe for the U.S. were forced to turn back.
4: We saw there was a ground stop due to equipment outage. Do you have any information for us?
5: Yeah, man, nothing works.
3: Those telecom lines are now repaired, and overnight, flights were resuming. But the ripple effects continue today, with hundreds of flights already delayed or canceled.
6: That's hilarious.
0: Yeah.
6: He said, you got any updates for us? Yeah, it's all broke.
0: Yeah, I'm with that guy.
6: I know the construction worker, though, who cut that cord after he realized that. I bet he said, oh, God, I'm getting fired.
7: Now, he said, damn.
6: He said, damn.
7: Damn. That's what you get when you try to get your somebody, the old handyman instead of somebody that really certified.
6: They got Overton from Living Single.
7: Damn. No, they got Bookman.
0: Not for good time.
6: Damn. Who was the better apartment maintenance person, Bookman or Overton?
7: That's a good question.
0: They were tied.
7: Yeah.
0: They were tied.
6: Maybe.
0: Man, let's see some other stuff. Fat Joe out here, is he defending Remy Ma? Is that what I'm hearing?
6: Kind of, sort of. You know, there's been a lot of conversation, especially with Papoose. Not too long ago, he released a song called Jezebel the other day, talking about Remy Ma and saying that Remy Ma has a ghostwriter for a lot of her music. Well, Fat Joe is coming out saying, basically, I've never seen Remy Ma have a ghostwriter for any song she says.
8: My daughter's my goddaughter. I make it a habit of not getting involved between them because I can't have no problem with my goddaughter. I love her too much. Mm-hmm. And I don't want her father and me to be going at it like that. So I try my best to mind my business. Personally, Fat Joe has never seen nobody write Remy Ma's to this day.
9: Got you.
7: Yeah, because she had
8: just did 10 songs this week.
7: Right.
8: She's barred up this week.
7: Right.
6: Yeah. I don't know if you heard the track Jezebel, but he really is upset with Remy. They seem like they have this like lovers quarrel with each other.
7: Right.
6: It's like, remove us from the group chat.
0: What are you saying? You think that maybe him and Clarissa aren't as deep in as you think?
6: I mean, that could be the case. It's just really awkward and weird that they are now like going through divorce proceedings, but they still have so much like passion and animosity.
0: Right. Say to each other,
6: just go your separate ways and be done with it.
7: They can't leave it alone
6: at all.
0: Well, that's because they get clicks with it too now.
6: Maybe they still love each other.
0: Maybe. But we're tired of it. I take it, Trey. You want out?
6: Hey, remove me from the group chat, big dog.
0: No, you must stay.
6: Put me out that thing, man.
0: Hold on. If we got to stay in this with Ray J and Princess Love and anybody else and the girl who went to the bathroom on him. Let me see. Who else?
6: Dejan Love.
0: Yeah. If we got to deal with all of this, you got to stay in this group chat.
6: I guess so.
0: Y'all saw, the White House. All right. So, you know, Donald Trump got mad at CNN and MS Now and Politico to the point where he banned them from coming to the White House. Well, let me tell you what happened. All of the news outlets band together.
7: Damn.
0: They band together and say, oh, you ain't gonna let them into the White House? Well, none of us are coming in. Take a listen. This was Trump. Nobody can hear him. It was a ribbon cutting. Listen. There was nobody to cover him.
10: So there's no microphone because the pool cameras aren't there. So maybe, Tim, this is one example of it backfiring just a little bit.
0: So that's what happened, basically.
6: Yeah. You know it's bad when Fox News says that I'm going to stand with MS Now and Politico. You know it's bad when Fox News, the people who are for you, turn against you.
0: Man, they said his approval rating is 29%. It's the lowest we've ever seen on any president living alive, dead, anywhere. They were like, my God, 29% approves
6: bro.
0: Of what he's done.
6: Yeah.
0: If that, if they do, and those who still approve, you go, what is wrong with you mentally?
6: Hey, no, but I heard a lot of Trumpers are turning against him as well.
0: I did too.
6: Because of gas prices.
0: Yeah.
6: I heard even people that voted for him.
0: But right. I'm saying the 29% who said he's doing a good job. Who are you?
7: Who are you?
0: And what is wrong with you mentally? I just want to know. Something must be wrong. It ain't all the way up there. All right. Hey, listen. Coming up, guys. Coming up, Trey G. He had a conversation with some guys about some of their favorite struggle meals. We're going to get up into that next. It's Dee Dee in the morning.
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0: Power 106.1. Good morning, Jacksonville. I hope the West Side, Murray Hill, Rail Yard District, and Brooklyn, you're off to a nice start today. Hey, good morning. It's Dee Dee in the morning. I got Trey G and comedian J.J. Williamson with me. Guys, let me tell you something. This woman is doing it. She's got the second longest running syndicated talk show produced by Disney Entertainment coming back. Y'all, another season of Tamron Hall. Please welcome the star of her own show, Miss Tamron Hall.
1: All right.
2: Hey.
3: Good morning.
0: All right. So, Tamron, hold on a second. I found out. How long have you been up? How long have you been up this morning? How many hours?
2: Oh, I've been up since 4 a.m.
1: That's that show grind.
0: Oh,
2: yeah.
0: Wow.
2: Yeah. I've been up since 4 a.m. and I took my son to school and then came back home and I'm talking to y'all. So,
0: Hold on. No, Tamron, you're missing out because I saw something that said they said Tamron Hall does three things in the morning.
2: I feed, pray, and call my mama. Yes, absolutely.
1: That's routine.
0: So, yeah. Tamron, I read that. They said there's one thing. It was an art. They said she do three things.
2: That is exactly what I do. And in fact, you know, it's so interesting. You know, Dolly Parton recently passed away and I interviewed her years ago and I said to Dolly, I said, Dolly, come on, what do you do before she said, I pee and I pray. And I was like, you know what?
1: Come on.
2: Absolutely. Hey. So before I walk out those doors, every time when you see all those people screaming, just know I just peed and I just prayed.
1: Come
2: so
1: on.
2: That would be my second time. At least get in two before I started.
0: I love that.
1: The Lord is so pleased.
0: Right?
2: The Lord is so pleased. Amen.
0: Well, let me tell you something. You know, when you just said that about Dolly Parton, I think who everybody loved. Out of all of the people that you ever interviewed, who gave you the best advice or the best interview? You always go, it was so memorable.
2: So, okay. I love that you asked that. I actually didn't interview him, but I ran. So Lawrence Fishburne, I'm at an event with the Tate Brothers, Lorenz. I'm just name dropping here.
0: Go ahead, girl.
2: And his brothers, and they're doing this event. And I see Lawrence Fishburne and I'm like, you know, teary eyed. It's like when you see your parent after you got in trouble at school and you have this release of like, oh, somebody's gonna feel sorry for me. And I went over to him and we were chatting and I said, listen, they just let me go and it's so wrong. And my eyes are welling up. And he looked at me and he said, how long you been there? I said, 10 years. He said, it was time. I was like, okay, Morpheus, what am I, Neo? I'm looking for sympathy. And he's like, Neo, red pill, blue pill. It was time.
0: That's hilarious. It actually
2: gave me such perspective because I was like, you know what? 10 years, it was time. And sometimes relationships end, work ends.
0: Right.
2: It doesn't end exactly when our bank account wants it to end.
0: Yep.
2: The relationship doesn't end exactly when we're ready to go. Sometimes they're ready to go. And so for me, it really, I was like, okay, I'm not going to feel sorry for myself. I'm going to move on. So I didn't interview him, but it was one of those moments where I was like, this is it. I have learned.
0: That's awesome. All right. Let's talk about this. You're returning for season eight. You returned, I should say, for season eight. What can we expect to hear this year for season eight?
2: Oh my God, we have come out. I'm a Texan, so we came out like gunslingers. I mean, we got Jalen Brunson, even though I'm a Mavericks fan, I'm letting him in. Jalen Brunson and his family in a first ever daytime interview with Rick and Sandra. Really not just talking about how they won, but how do you raise a champion, right? Because whether you are a parent or not, how do you get back up when somebody says, you know, you're too short, you're too slow, you're not this? We've all been there. We all are there at different times in our lives where somebody is predicting our demise before we even have a chance to get on the game floor. So we're talking to them about, like, how do you raise a champion? And now they just announced their own management company. We are talking about legacy and how you just don't bet on someone else's brand, like him betting on the Knicks. How are they betting on the Brunson brand? So for us, it really has been great. I mean, we just had Tisha Campbell and her son, Zen. They have a beautiful book about their journey as a mother who loves her son and is afraid to let him go. But now he is just an internet sensation, in Vogue, kicked off my birthday with me.

0: got Dion Cole coming out. His show, I don't know if you watch Average Joe. It's the best show on TV.
1: Is it?
2: That Diaria
0: from Detroit. And then so it's so we've got this exciting season. We're digging into something we've always done, which is relationships, mm-hmm. you know, really talking about, we have a show coming up called The Chase, because there's a big controversy in the dating world about mm-hmm. who should chase. And our women, some men feel that women don't allow them to chase. And it's like, we all want to be wanted, mm-hmm. but who gets to chase? And is chase healthy for a relationship? Thanks. So I look at you, right? You got extra deep, right?
2: No, for real. Because sometimes I do feel like that is a real conversation that needs to be had. Because sometimes the chase can also be exhausting, you know, especially if the person you're chasing seems like they don't want to be chased, you know?
0: Right. Well, you have to have a chase knowing that there's a destination here, right?
2: Yeah,
0: because you're going to put in the work, but I'm not going to put in the work if it's not going anywhere. So we're digging into, you know, like from relationships to life, all of it. And I believe truly that's why we're still on. And I just want to thank you, first of all, for talking to me this morning. And also pointing out that we are in our eighth season. We do 170 shows a season.
1: Dang.
0: And it's like a grind. But it feels so good because we're actually talking about something. You know, when you're around somebody, you host this show. When somebody is talking about something, the time goes fast.
1: Yeah, it does.
0: When they mouth just moving, you're like, is this over yet?
1: Yeah, because
0: so I think we can.
1: Hold on a second. Tamron, you're so good. I got to take a break. I mean, enjoying this, but I got to take a break, okay?
0: No.
1: More with Tamron Hall coming up. It's Didi in the morning.
3: Yeah.

0: It's Didi in the Morning along with Trey G and comedian JJ Williamson. We're talking with Tamron Hall, everybody.
1: Right. Hey, I almost called her Dr. Tamron Hall with the knowledge she's dropping today.
0: Yes, she is.
2: Don't tell you, right.
3: You will not do that. People will start looking for my degree.
0: Right.
3: And then you're going to get me in trouble.
0: Oh.
3: Don't you do that.
0: Tamron, wait.
3: No.
0: Tamron, have you had her on?
3: Of course I did.
0: You did?
3: I had. Of course I did.
0: After the controversy, I think was she on ever?
3: No. We had her on before.
1: Right on.
3: And on our show, we did not refer to her as doctor because my show is under ABC News.
0: Mm.
3: ABC News will only let you call someone a doctor if it has a medical.
0: Wow. Okay. Okay. So,
2: eight seasons. You say you do 170 episodes a season. Have you ever had an episode that didn't go well that you wish?
3: Have you Googled me? Are you kidding me? What? No, of course I have. I often say, to be honest with you, it's not that people hate the question, they hate their answer.
0: Mm. Mm.
2: Oh.
3: And then they get mad because you ask somebody something like, this is not to single her out because I have no issue with her.
0: Right.
3: But when Larsa Pippen was on and I said, you might be Larsa Pippen Jordan one day.
0: Mm.
3: And I don't know how that was offensive when you're dating Michael Jordan's son. But she, you know, I guess, you know, articulated that she wasn't happy with it. Mm. And I was happy with it because it was a logical question.
1: Yeah.
3: So for me, it generally is, and I've learned this, people aren't mad at you guys interview people all day. Mm. They're mad at their answer.
1: Mm. I do love
3: that. Because the
1: it.
3: Answer didn't yeah. come out. Yeah.
1: I do love that. That's a great point.
0: You know what? It's interesting because you answered the question of mine because I noticed after about season two or three, your guests shifted slightly and they felt a little bit more for us. I don't know how I can explain it. Okay.
1: Ghetto famous.
3: And people said, and I'll be very transparent. There was somebody who actually said once, and I never really acknowledged it, that we had a lot of Black trauma guests, and it wasn't true. I'm a journalist. I don't have a type of person that I talk to because when you've been raised to be a journalist like I am, I talk to everybody.
0: Mm-hmm.
3: But I will say, and I'm going to stand on it, there were phenomenal shows that happened to have all Black casts that were not booked on other shows that my show booked. And one of my proudest moments of my life was when Michael said to me from The Wire, he said, listen, he couldn't get booked on other shows, even though he was one of the biggest stars of The Wire, because people just saw that character and didn't see how brilliant he was as an actor.
0: Mm.
3: So for me, if it's the cast of P-Valley, if it's the cast of The Shy, I'm not doing them any favors. Millions of people are watching.
0: Right.
3: They're doing me a favor.
0: Right.
3: And shame on any show that doesn't have the cast of The Shy on.
0: I love that.
2: Are there any dances out there that you wanted to learn, but you just cannot get down?
3: The Dougie. I can't do the Dougie.
0: You can't do the Dougie.
2: I cannot do the Dougie.
1: Hey, Tamron, it's all in the shoulders. That's all it is. It's all in the shoulders.
3: Well, that's what they... But tell my shoulders that. Thank you. I can't... And I'm a halfway decent dancer. I can't get the Dougie, and it is so frustrating for me.
0: Okay.
3: Feel like you diminish Blackness every
0: time. If you can't, I know it.
1: Lord.
0: I know.
3: I'm basically invisible at this point. Dougie.
0: Let me tell y'all something. Tamron, I'm going to be honest with you, and I'm really going to be 100% honest with you. Do you know, when I watch news anchors, they come across so stiff and stuffy and this, right? And you shouldn't have been doing no news. You got too much damn personality.
3: Here's why I tell you.
0: What?
3: Because you got to put the role on for the job. We can't all be Meg Thee Stallion. I can't turn on Channel 7 News and be Meg Thee Stallion. You know, Reverend Al used to always tell me and Joy Reid, like, we can't all, you got to have your Mary J's, you got to have your Beyonce's, got to have your Joy Reid. Because especially as Black women, you know, it is easy for people to see us as one-dimensional. So imagine you turn on the news and she's like, hey, girl, hey, it's 7 o'clock in the morning. You'd be like, it's news, lady. Tell me what happened in the traffic and weather.
0: I agree.
3: It's like but we all have our secret lives too, right?
0: Yeah.
3: We have our other side. I've been able to show both because I am a talk show host now who is also in news. But have you seen this trend this week? It says, but my what I dress like at work, uh-huh. what I dress like in my real life.
0: Yeah, yeah.
3: We all have that code, you know what I mean? And you don't want to see what I have on right now. And thank God you, it's not what I had on that show. You don't want to see what I'm wearing right now.
0: You got a lot of personality. I love it. Congratulations to you. Season 8, everybody. You got to watch it. The Tamron Hall Show. And I tell you, she got some great guests on the way. Kendra Wilkinson. Let me see. Yes. Oh, not the cast of the Drop of Snowfall Saga.
3: Yes. Snowfall, most underrated, should have got endings.
1: Absolutely.
3: Tragedy in television.
2: Yes.
3: One of the best endings.
2: Yes.
3: They talk about Seinfeld and Sopranos. That ending with Franklin.
1: Come on now.
3: I'm about to go. I got to go watch
0: it. She got to go watch
2: it. Yeah, for real. Absolutely.
0: Okay. Here's how we're going to do it. Tamron's going to go watch that.
1: Yo.
0: Y'all go watch Tamron.
1: Tamron, yeah.
3: Okay? I love it.
0: And then when you're done watching Tamron, come listen to us. That's how it works.
2: Come on now.
3: Y'all go.
0: This woman, her show again, returning for season 8. Make sure you support and watch. That's what it's about. Please clap it up for Miss Tamron Hall.
2: All right. Tamron Hall. Yes, yes, yes.
0: It's Dee Dee in the morning. Power 106.1. Here is your Duval download. What's going on in Jacksonville?
4: Good morning, Dee Dee. This is Sean Knights with your Duval download. 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The event, which starts at 7 p.m., also includes live and silent auctions, followed by an afterglow gathering. Emceeing the event will be yours truly, Sean Knight of Cox Media Group Jacksonville, and Action News Jax traffic anchor, Kajasia Hawkins. Partly cloudy with a few thunderstorms with a high around 87. 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
1: Power 106.1, true hip hop. Good morning, Duval. Hey, good morning. It's Didi in the morning, and Trey, we got to salute somebody right now.
2: Huh?
1: We got to salute somebody right
2: go
1: now.
2: Go ahead, do it.
1: You know, comedian J.J. Williamson, you know, we've been talking about the fact that J.J. has released his first comedy special. It's called Overlooked.
2: Yes.
1: You can go see it. It's on YouTube right now. Everyone's talking about it. Go to his YouTube channel. That would be The Real J.J. from The Sip. Two P's.
2: Two P's.
1: Now that we got that out and everybody's been watching the special, JJ's been getting a lot of calls, y'all. JJ, you have appeared on, what was it? You did All the Smoke.
2: I did All the Smoke, man. I did a couple of popular podcasts out there in L.A. Man, getting ready to go out here and do Comics Unleashed with Byron Allen.
1: All right, congratulations.
2: So thank you very much, man. That will be airing on CBS. I'm getting ready to air that, man. So, yeah, things have been great since I... released my comedy special.
1: Right. Well, let me tell you something right now. Because you did that and you've been performing all over the country, somebody caught up. Some woman has something to say. She gave a review. I guess you did a comedy show with a bunch of greats.
2: Yes, I did.
1: Yes.
2: In the ATL.
1: Yes, you did. Well, this woman had something to say about the greats and you. You need to take a listen. Everybody listen.
3: Yeah, I got to do stuff right after so you don't forget, y'all. The comedy show was amazing. Cheryl Underwood is still hilarious. So cool seeing people that you saw on TV growing up. Mark Curry was funny. Tony Rock was cool. D-Ray was cool. But let me tell you who stole the show. If you haven't heard of J.J. Williamson. Is it Williams or Williamson?
4: Williamson.
3: Yes, I was right. J.J. Williamson. Go check him out. He was hilarious from the beginning to the end. Okay? Go and check him out.
2: I appreciate that love, man. You know, people that never heard of me or seen me, man, you know, I feel like I be trying to conquer them when I go on stage, man. So, you know, I still got that hunger, that passion, that drive to be very successful. I love what I do, passionate about it, man. And seem like people like me a little bit.
1: I know,
2: bit.
1: And that's something they kind of like you.
2: Yeah, they kind of like me.
1: I used
2: a little
1: to love
2: bit.
1: What you say. You used to always say about you going to give them some giggles. What you always say?
2: I'm going to give them a few giggles.
1: You appreciate that.
2: And I appreciate them few little giggles. I appreciate them. It's crazy. Yeah. About how little phrases get catchy like that, man.
1: Yeah.
2: I appreciate them few little giggles.
1: I love that when you say that.
2: I appreciate them few little giggles.
1: I think that's beautiful. That absolutely. Woman right there, that's the way, that's how you salute, right?
2: No, absolutely. Thank you.
5: I'm sure you never get old.
2: Go check my special out right now, YouTube.
1: Mm-hmm. All right, and what's next? Who are you performing with next? When are you going to see somebody going to see you on
2: I'm going to be in Oakland, Pleasanton, California real soon doing the comedy club out there, man. So
1: dang.
2: Make sure you...
1: Oakland?
2: Oakland. I'm going to go that Bay Area.
5: Blow the whistle.
2: Come on now.
1: You know, right my now. Grandmother lived all in right. Palo Alto, so I know all about Oakland, Palo Alto area.
2: Yeah.
1: Okay.
2: Well, tell your mama send her friends.
1: All right. That's my grandmama. She's in heaven, but it's okay.
2: Oh, God. Hey, send a text down. Put it on social media.
5: Oh, God.
2: I know everybody up there following you.
5: tell her bring God when she comes.
2: Come on now. He can show up sometime.
1: he can give up a few little giggles.
5: He can give up a few little giggles.
2: At least bring John.
5: Gabriel or something.
1: Y'all make sure whenever you get a chance to see this man, and how can they follow you, JJ?
2: Please follow me on all the platforms, The Real JJ from The Sip on Instagram, TikTok, and YouTube.
1: Yep, Real JJ from The Sip. Two P's.
2: Two P's.
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0: 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Here is your Duval download. What's going on in Jacksonville?
1: Good morning, Didi. This is Sean Knights with your Duval download. Jacksonville drivers, this number is hard to ignore. Since May, Duval County school bus cameras have resulted in 12,601 approved citations for drivers passing stop school buses. Each ticket carries a $225 fine, and cameras have captured some frightening near misses involving children. Blanding Boulevard, Mirror Road, and West Beaver Street are among the reported hotspots. DCPS says its share of the money collected is going back into transportation safety, maintenance, and driver recruitment. And if you are a local business owner, we invite you to record a quick 10-second About My Business message right from your phone, telling our listeners who you are, what you do, and why people should check you out. 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Partly cloudy with a few thunderstorms with a high around 87. 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

0: 1061 True Hip Hop Duval. Thanks for waking up to Didi in the morning. All right, let me just say we're going to get into it. We're going to get into the hot topics here, right? Yep. And the reason why we got to do that is, did you hear Money Long? I can't with Money Long.
1: Yeah.
0: Straight.
1: I've heard that a lot on social media lately.
0: Everybody's talking. Now she's talking about the VIP section.
1: Yeah.
0: First she was talking about restaurants. Now she's talking about VIP.
1: All right.
0: Girl, stay home. I got to tell you what she said. Here we go.
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0: Before we talk about Money Long, can we talk about the family that was on vacation in Turks and Caicos? Remember they got an Airbnb?
1: Okay.
0: And they said while they were there, they got robbed at the Airbnb, which was scary. And we were all talking about this last week. Well, now they're speaking out. Take a listen.
4: It's a trip Andrea Williams was looking forward to.
5: You go to celebrate a birthday and then it turns to a nightmare.
4: She and other family members and friends booked a luxury Airbnb right on the water called Aqua Blue Beach Villas. Everything was going fine until the night before Labor Day as they sat on the back porch.
5: A group of men just walked up and they had machetes, they had guns, and they was like, they had sticks. They was like, don't move.
4: According to the Atlanta residents, seven masked men were part of a home invasion that they say looked like something out of a movie. The suspects took their money, passports, jewelry, phones, and purses. The Atlanta residents say they didn't think they would leave the island alive.
5: And I'm just like, please don't do this. And they just like, shut up before I kill you.
4: Latoya Zachary was in a locked room when the invasion happened. She messaged the Airbnb host to call police. Officers responded, but by that point, the suspects were gone.
0: So, it sounds like they knew that it's always an Airbnb home.
1: Yeah.
0: So when you know, you get what I'm saying? That's the only thing about Airbnb sometimes now. They're targeted as you know that that's an Airbnb home, which means it's going to be transient, so I guess, you know what I mean? Like you're going to have different people in and out.
1: Yeah.
0: And stuff like that. So you kind of know, which is scary and sad now.
1: It's so, it's not funny, like ha-ha, but it's so wild too, because a friend of mine is actually going to Turks and Caicos this week.
0: And they're doing an Airbnb?
1: Airbnb.
0: No.
1: Yeah. Turks and Caicos,
0: I'm
1: Airbnb.
0: Scared.
1: And I was like, hey, just be mindful, keep your heads up, and don't, when you go out to these places like the club and these restaurants, make sure ain't nobody following you back to the crib too, because you just never know.
0: Yeah,
1: literally, just overseas, you never know.
0: True. Did y'all see this with Money Long? Money Long, what is she saying now?
1: She is talking about Atlanta restaurant culture, not really club culture, but Atlanta restaurant culture. She pretty much is saying when she goes out to a restaurant or a club, I guess for that matter, when she gets a section, she normally is by herself. She said, "I ain't no damn girl's girl.
6: Not a girl's girl. I don't have no section. I'm sitting by myself. I'm that type of girl. I get a whole section to be by myself. I don't like to be touched. I don't like them big old crowds of people. I like to be by myself."

0: try to sit in my section and be like, oh, I'm just resting my fees. I'll be like, oh, you're just not. You're not. I pay for this section. You're not. So find somewhere to sit.
1: Okay, yeah. You know what? She needs to, her and Brian McKnight need to do a duet together at this point.
2: Why Brian McKnight?
1: Because it just feels like the two of them are just saying things sometimes, and there's something happening in their career, and they feel toxic, and they feel they don't want nobody. There's a negativity there. There's something what's going on?
2: Somebody, I saw in a comment section, somebody said, Money Law, it's just her energy. It's so draining to me.
1: Yeah.
2: Her energy is so draining, Lil.
1: What? It's like, are you happy? You're not happy.
2: And I don't see how you can't be. You have the world. You have a beautiful child. You are single. You know what I'm saying? You got all this money. You have all these things, all these accolades. You should be a little bit more nice, a little kinder.
1: And happier. Like,
2: a little kinder.
1: And you made it.
2: Yeah. You got your health.
1: Right.
2: My God, bro. Something to be thankful for.
1: Right. Let's move on. Chris Brown, let's talk about this.
2: Oh, yep. So, you know, Chris Brown and Usher on the R&B tour, City to City, worldwide. They were actually going viral yesterday because there was a girl who was about to get pulled on stage, but she fought the urge because of her relationship.
3: Put a finger down if you was at the Chris Brown concert and one of his security guards asked you to come on stage for him and you get scared. So you asked your mom. You tell your mom, and your mom literally started freaking out, like, yes, go. But you're in a relationship, so you just tell the man, like, I don't know. And he say, okay, well, if you don't know, then I'm just, you know, we just can't, we're not going to be able to put you on stage because you're not sure.
2: The mama said, well, I'm sure for you. Going up there.
1: Dang it.
2: Damn that relationship and that man.
1: Yeah, you ain't lying. If I'm that man and I see that mama and I come to the house, I'm going to have a problem with her.
2: Oh, yeah, for sure. I'm sorry.
4: I ain't saying hey mama to her.
2: Mm-hmm. At all.
4: At all. Mm-hmm.
2: Hey, Cheryl.
4: Your first name. Hey, Sherry.
2: Hey, Felicia.
1: Bye, Felicia.
2: Yeah, bye, all Felicia.
1: Right. Hey, listen.
2: Bye, Felicia.
1: Here's the deal. Coming up, you guys, get ready. Is too many failed relationships a red flag when dating someone? That's on the way. It's Dee Dee in the morning.

0: 1061.
1: This is probably like a day. If I gotta fight for love, it's like I only want it.

0: Power 106.1. Good morning, Jacksonville. Okay, I see you. I see y'all crossing over the Hart Bridge and Acosta Bridge right now. Power 106.1, true hip hop, rise and shine, Jacksonville. I hope the commute moving nicely over the Dames Point, Matthews, Hart, Acosta, and Main Street bridges. It's Didi in the morning with Trey G and comedian JJ Williams. And I sure hope your morning is going great.
1: Yeah, I know it is because you're listening to us.
0: Mm-hmm.
1: That's why.
0: Yes, and we appreciate you listening. Thank you so much.
1: Indeed.
0: Hey, we were in here talking off the air about this. This statement that Jason Lee from Hollywood Unlocked was talking about Megan Thee Stallion. And he said something about Megan Thee Stallion that, you know what's so interesting to me? We heard this a lot about Halle Berry at one point.
1: Mm. Yeah.
0: We heard this about Jennifer Lopez. Right. Take a listen to what he said.
2: She doesn't have a record of real successful relationships.
0: Mm. Do y'all pay attention to that? You're dating, do you pay attention to that?
1: I do. I mean, my eyebrows do go up, man. You've been in some relationships, and you're a beautiful woman. You're fine. You got a gray head on your shoulder. You're definitely a catch. Why can't you stay in a relationship?
0: Mm.
1: Now, I am going to put in the effort to see if I can break that cycle.
0: Okay.
1: I will put that effort in to see if I can, you know, change that, you know, that narrative about you.
0: And then you date her, and then you go, now I see why.
1: Yeah, you know, I'm a boy. I'm going to tell her, too. Now I see why you like that. I see why you be single.
3: Yeah.
1: Somebody tried to tell me about your ass, but I ain't want to believe it. So, I mean, it's concerning just a tad bit for me.
0: Yeah. What about you, Trey?
3: I don't think it matters quite as much. Like, don't get me wrong. Like, yes, it's something where you kind of like, okay, I'm going to take inventory of that. But I really don't think that it matters because it could have been those other people. You know what I'm saying?
0: All of them?
3: Yes, it could have been those other people. You could be the most loving, supportive person, and they just wasn't in a space and place appreciate that.
0: Good point.
3: You know what I'm saying?
0: Yeah.
3: It could really genuinely be those other people. So if you go into it thinking like, oh, well, damn, what's wrong with you? Why you already kind of sabotaging a relationship before you even start.
1: But it was 13 of them, though, Trey.
3: You just had a 13 ain't-ish dude.
1: Yeah, I guess
0: so. Unlucky 13.
1: Ain't-ish dude.
0: I'll tell you something. For me, I do will say this. Like, for instance, I was saying to JJ, there would be some women would say, ooh, I love a guy like JJ. And I would be like, well, why would you like a guy like JJ? You know what they'll say? Because he likes being in relationships.
1: Uh-huh.
3: Mm-hmm.
0: There are some people who enjoy, and you look up and go, they like long-term, they like relationships,
3: sure.
0: Right? And so I think that is important when you pay attention to somebody's track. To me, I would look at it. I want to know, you know, if what it was like in the past, you know, if you had long-term relationships, what were you like? I mean, at least had one or two.
3: But why does it matter so heavy?
0: It would matter to me because I want to know going forward where your headspace is at when it comes to relationships.
3: But what if you were in a totally different space back then, right? Mm-hmm. And then now it's like, okay, I've done the work. I've matured. I've even went to counseling and stuff like that. I've changed things about... Right, but I'm just saying, what if those things have taken place and happened, but you still looking at the old person and what happened?
0: So you don't look at that at all. That wouldn't scare you at all, knowing that a woman that you've beaten with, because again, they used to say that about Halle Berry. Remember, Halle Berry can't keep a relationship.
3: Yeah.
0: Jennifer Lopez can't stay married, huh?
3: I feel like at this point, you would meet now. We together. So we going to see if we are a match. I don't care what you did in your past. It matters what we do from this point moving forward. That's it. That's all. Everything else don't really like.
0: You're a good guy.
3: It don't count for me.
1: Yeah, he's an amazing man, man. Yeah.
3: It just don't count. Especially if it was their fault.
0: Because if somebody told me I'm dating somebody like, girl, you know, he can't see him. None of them girls stick. All of them girls be gone, like, quick.
3: Yo.
0: And I'll be like, really? And you're right, JJ. Maybe I would try, and then he'd kick me to the curb. I'd be like, damn it!
1: Damn!
0: I should have known better.
3: What about if they said, damn, all them girls cheated on, bro? Like, and he's like a good dude.
0: Then guess what I would say? I don't want him.
1: Damn.
0: I'm going to tell you why. Clearly, there was a reason why they... And I don't even need to know. If all 13 of them cheated on you? Bye-bye, I'm gone.
1: That's
0: I'd be like... And then I'm going to be the 14th to figure out why they cheated and then go, girl, I see why they cheated.
3: How is he the problem? Because they couldn't be faithful. That's insane.
0: He could be the problem.
1: Yeah. That's sound like a wedge in his wood.
0: Yeah, thank you, JJ. What you calling a wedge?
1: A wedge.

0: Jesus would. Thank you. That's why I said nah.
1: Boy, that's some lingo there.
2: Yeah, it wasn't that one.
1: Hell nah.
2: Yeah, I don't even know what it meant.
0: Okay, that's we want to know, is that a red flag to you? What do you think about this? Because here's Jason Lee out here talking about Meg Thee Stallion, talking about she ain't had no successful relationship. Does that matter to y'all? Like, ladies, if there's a man and you found out he ain't had not one successful relationship, are you interested in him at all? I mean, are you going, and fellas, what about you? You heard this woman can't keep a man, right? You look up and go, what happened? What's going, fellas, you okay? You want that? Y'all like a challenge though, right?
1: Not necessarily. Nah, we like for it to be free flowing and easy.
0: You gotta wonder why though. You go, why can't?
1: It'll make you wonder. It won't make you stop.
0: Okay.
1: Yeah, it makes you wonder. It won't make you stop.
0: Wait, hold on. It makes you wonder where you go in there and then you try to date her and then you go, well, I see why.
1: No.
0: All right. We want to know this because you heard what this man has said about Megan Thee Stallion. Is that a red flag, though, y'all? If somebody can't keep a man or a woman, is that a red flag to you about that person? Let us know right now at 833. Talk to Dee Dee.
3: That's 833-825-5233.
0: It's Dee Dee in the morning.
4: Yo, Southside. 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

0: Power 106.1. Happy morning, downtown and San Marco. Wishing you a dope and positive day ahead. So we were talking about, Jason Lee with Hollywood Unlocked came out, and basically, what did that man say? Y'all heard that man basically said that Megan can't keep a man. Take a listen what
1: he said.
0: She
1: doesn't have a record of real successful relationships.
0: All right, you hear that. He says she don't have a record of real successful relationships. So we're curious, is that a red flag to you? Trey G says no.
2: Yeah, no, I don't think it's no red flag.
0: Mm-mm.
2: I say yes.
0: JJ says yes.
2: I just look at it like, she here now. Mm-hmm. We here with this at this point.
0: Yeah.
2: Why is it a red flag what you did? What you doing now?
0: I'm with JJ. It's a red flag to me. I'm like, what is wrong with you that you can't keep nobody or nobody wants to stay with you? Hey, good morning. Who's this?
3: This is Mandy.
0: Okay, Mandy, is it a red flag? You heard what Jason Lee is saying about Megan Thee Stallion saying she ain't had no successful relationship. Is that a red flag to you?
3: Yes.
0: Really?
3: I just broke up with somebody earlier this year for that.
0: Why?
3: He was moving too fast.
0: Mm-hmm.
3: He had two failed marriages and everything was good, but he moved too fast. I love you a month after. I want to meet the family. I'm like, oh, no, no.
0: Mm-mm.
3: But he was serial dater. That's what he does. And it came out. And I was like, that's unattractive.
0: Serial dater. And he had been married. How long were his marriages?
3: Like, one was 6 years and one was 2 years.
0: Oh, yeah. He didn't get too far.
3: He was finding somebody else to marry. I'm like, it's not me.
0: Okay, so that was a red flag to you. All right, perfect. Thank you for your call. I appreciate it. Hey, good morning. Who's this?
4: Hey, what's up? This is Dre.
0: Okay, guys, it's Dre. Now, Dre, you know, you heard what Jason Lee said. He says that Megan Thee Stallion hasn't had a successful relationship at all. We're curious, do you find that to be a red flag with people if they haven't had a successful relationship?
4: Yeah, that's a red flag, yellow flag. That's every flag.
0: Damn.
2: Damn.
0: Why?
4: Yeah, because you out of there. Because, for one, why you can't keep a man? You grown.
0: Mm-hmm.
4: You a grown woman.
0: Mm-hmm.
4: Why you can't keep a man? Why you can't get it together?
0: Mm.
4: And that's the same that go for these women out here. They granny still single.
0: Mm.
4: They mama still single.
0: Damn.
4: Still can't get a man.
0: Damn.
4: Yeah, it's the flag right there. You got to look at the granny, the mama.
0: Damn.
4: You got to look everywhere.
0: Dre done made this. Yeah. Hey, hold on a second. Dre done made being by yourself and being difficult like hereditary. He said, look at your mama and your grandmama.
2: Damn.
0: Wow.
4: Yeah.
2: They didn't pass the downs, what you're saying, huh?
4: Yeah, that's what they be doing. You got to pay attention, man. And if they ain't right, they ain't coming from a two-parent household.
0: Dang.
4: Or if they ain't got nothing going on, that's, you know what I'm saying?
0: Yeah.
4: Don't get away.
0: Damn, Dre. All right.
4: Around.
0: Thank you very much for your call, Dre. I appreciate your call and your honesty. Boy, are you honest, too. Hey, good morning. Who's this?
5: Good morning.
0: Hey.
5: It's just Tyrone.
0: All right, listen. Here's what we're talking about. You heard that Jason Lee from Hollywood Unlocked came out, and he made this statement about Meg Thee Stallion. And here's what he said. I just want you to hear it again. Here's what he said.
1: She doesn't have a record of real successful relationships.
0: Okay. With that being said, do you think that's a red flag?
5: I do.
0: You do?
5: I really do think that's a red flag.
0: Why? What if it's just she couldn't get these guys aren't the right guys? It's end of story.
5: It's something going on. It's something going on when you can't get it. Just like you said about Halle Berry and J-Lo. It's something going on that they not...
2: But that's the crazy. Quick. It's the craziest thing, right? Because Halle Berry got a man right now.
0: She got
2: now.
0: One now. I mean,
2: and they are. They seem like they are really well together. Hold up, real quick. They seem like they mesh really well together.
0: Yeah.
2: So she found that person that actually was missing in her life.
0: Yeah.
2: And he didn't care anything about those dudes from the past. He just was like, I want to see what this woman is about. Point blank. Period. And didn't care at all what those other dudes experienced.
0: Unfortunately, it's taking her to 60 before she found this dude.
2: Yeah. But it don't matter. It don't matter what age it happened. It happened.
0: I agree. I agree with that though. But I mean, I'm just saying. For years, people used to say that about her, didn't they? Everybody used to say that.
2: But if he had used what y'all logic is saying, he wouldn't have been with the person that brings him so much joy right now.
0: Yeah.
2: And which is so crazy to me.
0: So do you hear what Trey is saying, sir?
5: I hear what Trey is saying, and I agree with Trey. I do agree with Trey. But as a point of conversation, it makes you say, it makes you wonder what's going on over there.
2: I'm going to definitely wonder.
5: Why can't Halle Berry keep a man? What's going on with
2: it? I don't think we asking, do it make you wonder? Yeah, it's going to make me wonder. Do it make you not want to move forward with that person? Do it make you want to break up? Not not actually get into a relationship with them, I think.
0: Would you not?
2: Person. It's going to make me wonder.
0: Let me ask you, sir. Wouldn't get into a relationship with someone who hasn't had a successful track record?
5: No, because it's a challenge to me. I'm going to shoot my shot. I'm going to give that person a chance.
0: Okay.
5: I don't believe I'll pass the finest.
0: Okay.
5: I don't believe I'll pass the finest in a relationship.
2: I can say
5: Trey made a good representation of that about how we grow, how we mature.
2: No.
5: How you know, you can't succeed until you fail. So,
0: okay. All right.
5: You know, it's just.
2: And look, you single too.
0: Thank you for your call.
2: We both sitting here single, so that means it didn't work out for both of us.
0: Mm.
2: So now I'm the issue because I'm single too.
0: Okay, good point, Trey.
2: Like, come on, bro.
0: All right, well, what do y'all think?
2: We have some wild opinions about dating. Bro.
0: All right, y'all heard what Jason Lee had to say. Jason Lee is out here talking about Megan Thee Stallion, and he had no successful relationship. And he's making it seem like it's a red flag. So we want to know, is it a red flag to you? If you see and you meet somebody and they don't have no successful track record. You heard the lady call up earlier. She said that man kept getting married.
2: You the red flag that you're afraid of, though. Think about that.
0: So we want to know, is that a red flag? Can't keep a relationship? What are you thinking, huh? What is going on? What are your thoughts? 833. Talk to Dee Dee.
6: That's 833-825-5233.
0: It's Dee Dee in the morning. Power 1061. Here is your Duval download. What's going on in Jacksonville?
7: Good morning, Dee Dee. This is Sean Knights with your Duval download. 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Emceeing the event will be yours truly, Sean Knight of Cox Media Group Jacksonville, and Action News Jax traffic anchor, Kajasia Hawkins. Partly cloudy with a few thunderstorms with a high around 87. 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
8: 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And everybody's about to put on a show and show out. This ain't just another showcase. This is Duval's next wave. 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
10: 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Most of us is rushing into it anyway, you know what I'm saying? You ain't rushing for love and I ain't up here to judge, so let's neglect the what ifs and make it do what it does.

0: 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Power 106.1, true hip hop. The vibes are always real with Didi in the morning. Hey, good morning, everybody. So, listen, we've been getting into it about, me and Trey really been getting into it all day today, man, about this one.
1: I can't believe y'all do this. This early in the morning.
2: It's like a daily thing at this point.
0: Oh, ain't it?
2: Like a daily thing.
0: He just be trying to get up under my skin. That's all.
2: We just two totally different people.
1: Yeah. And the fact that y'all argue, but y'all still smile at one another while you're doing it.
0: Don't, because I really like him, though. I really like this guy right here, you know?
2: Oh, it goes for one of us then.
0: All right. Here's the deal. We were talking about, let me tell y'all what happened. So, what's the guy's name? Jason Lee.
1: Right.
0: From Hollywood Unlocked. He came out here and he made some statements about Megan Thee Stallion. And take a listen.
3: She doesn't have a record of real successful relationships.
0: Okay. Now, I thought that was like, I didn't know people paid attention to that. Y'all pay attention to that. People pay attention to when you don't have successful relationships.
2: Which is wild to me. I think people like pay attention to it, but it shouldn't stop you from dealing with somebody.
0: All right. So it got us to asking this question about, is it a red flag to you? Hey, good morning. Who's this?
4: Good morning. This is Crystal. I'm the type of person that believes that there's everybody for somebody. And if you're in relationship after relationship, it's obvious you are not picking the right person.
1: Right. You're
4: looking before you leave. So if you're in relationships with other people that you're really not supposed to be in, then of course you can miss that person that you're supposed to be with. And I'm a prime example. My mom and dad have been together since they were 14 and 15.
0: Wow.
4: They're still together. I was a serial dater as well because I knew that there was somebody out here for me.
1: Right.
4: I've been in a relationship now 17 years.
0: Ooh.
4: We're happy. We're healthy.
1: Come on.
4: Two kids. You know, there's a point in your life where you have to stop accepting what you're accepting just to be in a relationship.
1: Right.
0: Good point.
4: So,
2: right.
4: Yeah,
2: I think, Crystal, I think you said something too. Folks can't have a bad picker. Like, that's a real thing.
0: Mm-hmm.
2: Just got a bad picker.
4: It is.
2: Maybe your type just toxic.
0: Your type is toxic.
4: Or you're looking at people that you would see with others that have been in relationships for a long time. Just because they've been in a relationship for a lengthy amount of time doesn't mean they're necessarily right for that person.
1: Right.
0: True.
4: Some people stay to be in a relationship.
1: True. Come on.
0: Good
4: but
0: point.
4: Are you truly happy?
1: Come on.
0: Awesome.
1: Talking this
0: Thank
1: morning.
0: You very much, Crystal. We appreciate your call.
1: Preach.
0: That's kind of interesting, though. I love what she said.
1: That's real.
0: Hi, good morning. Who is this? Is Jerrica?
5: Yes, it is. Okay, I love Jason Lee, okay? We're fellow Leos.
0: Mm-hmm.
5: But at the same time, I'm going to flip this on him. Why does it have to be her unsuccessfulness?
0: Mm.
5: Because she didn't keep the relationship that was failing her. I don't understand that. Like, if a relationship is failing you,
1: you're
5: the problem because you got to get up out of it?
1: Get out of there.
5: I don't understand that.
1: Get out of there.
5: Right. I mean, and it might be just me because I've been divorced twice and married three times, working on the third one.
0: Uh-uh.
5: But these dudes be sending out red flags for me. So why should I stay waving out their flags?
0: Yeah. No, Jerrica,
5: I'm trying to get my white flag on.
1: Come on.
0: So, Jerrica, how long were you married? How long were you married?
5: Oh, man. Okay. Each time, 12 years, 15 years.
0: Oh, wow. Okay.
5: I'm an old granny now, but hey.
0: Mm-hmm.
2: Ain't no old nothing.
0: Wow. Now. But you're working on a third marriage now?
5: Man, I'm working on the third divorce already.
0: All right.
5: If the man is showing you flaws, how many times do you got to stay loyal to flaws?
1: Come on.
0: Good point.
1: Real
0: but you
1: deal.
0: Know what? They were talking about pickers and everything. Sometimes people don't, their pickers are off, right? They need to learn how to pick.
5: Okay, maybe that's the one red flag me and Megan got is we don't pick the right one the first time.
0: Yeah.
5: Halle Berry had great men. Eric Benet is a great man, maybe with the sex addiction, but hey!
0: Okay, all right. Thank you. Thank you, Jerrica. Thank you for your call. I appreciate it.
2: The one lady said something too that was real honest. Some people stay in relationships just because they can't even be with themselves.
0: I agree with that.
2: Like, they don't want to be by themselves.
0: I agree with that too. I agree. But you know, you said something too that my mother used to always tell me. She used to always say to me, you have a type, and clearly your type ain't working for you.
2: Your type toxic.
0: So you gotta switch types, maybe.
2: 100%.
0: Hey, good morning. Who's this? You got our last call. What do you think about this? You know,
6: What's good, Didi? What's up, Jay? What's up, Trey?
1: What's poppin'?
0: What are your thoughts, sir?
6: Well, this is the deal. To answer your question, it's definitely a red flag.
0: Mm-hmm.
6: You know, it's called the laws of attraction.
0: Mm-hmm.
6: Like, if you keep getting an odd relationship, it's because you odd. You know, any number divisible by itself. So you got to check the common denominator. Mm-hmm. And that's just the point blank. That's just the math of it, you know?
0: Yep.
6: And a lot of times I think, like, people now, especially men, just because you got a, you know, a pretty face and your teeth straight, your slim waist, don't make you a catch of the date. You know, you got to check the Carfax. You know, check underneath the hood. Like,
0: got the Carfax.
1: Damn.
2: Hey, you giving them too much game, too fast.
1: Yeah.
2: You're taking them too fast.
6: I'm giving them too much trace. So,
2: you got to check the Carfax.
1: So, in other words, we need to go to the Kelley Blue Book.
2: Yeah.
6: You know what I mean? Okay. Kind of, okay. You know, see what kind of wreck they had. What kind of hell damage that may be in their body. You know what I mean? It's just kind of thing. So even with the case of, you know, Meg, like, she may be, you know, she may look good aesthetically, right, you know, but that ain't got nothing to do with when the door's closed. That she may be a psycho.
2: That boy called me when he said, you ain't the catch of the day.
0: All right. Yeah. Sir, thank you for your call,
2: you
0: sir.
2: You ain't the
0: thank
2: catch
0: you.
2: Of the day.
0: I appreciate you. All right. We appreciate all the calls.
2: Hey, he said, just because you got a pretty face and a slim waist don't mean you the catch of the day.
1: Dang.
0: All right. We appreciate all the calls this morning.
2: Yeah. I'm going to use it.
0: If you couldn't get through, please hit me up at Didi in the morning.
7: 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Here is your Duval download. What's going on in Jacksonville?
8: Good morning, Didi. This is Sean Knights with your Duval download. Jacksonville drivers, this number is hard to ignore. Since May, Duval County school bus cameras have resulted in 12,601 approved citations for drivers passing stopped school buses. Each ticket carries a $225 fine, and cameras have captured some frightening near misses involving children. Blanding Boulevard, Mirror Road, and West Beaver Street are among the reported hotspots. DCPS says its share of the money collected is going back into transportation safety, maintenance, and driver recruitment. And if you are a local business owner, we invite you to record a quick 10-second About My Business message right from your phone, telling our listeners who you are, what you do, and why people should check you out. 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Partly cloudy with a few thunderstorms with a high around 87. 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

0: All right, good morning to everybody crossing the Dames Point Bridge. Drive safe and have a solid day, all right? It's Dee Dee in the morning. Hey, good morning. It's Dee Dee in the morning on this Tuesday.
1: Tuesday.
0: September 22nd. Hey, listen, I'm going to say it again. Join us on the One Voyage cruise. We're going out there. We got 34 days, y'all, before we on this cruise. Hey.
1: Come on.
0: 34 days you got to get together to join us. There's going to be so many celebrities. It's a ton of celebrities. I mean a ton.
1: Yeah.
0: Thousands will be on this boat, and you too. And it's going to be great. And guess what? It starts at $1,900. But if you go and use my code Dee Dee, that's D-E-D-E.
1: Mm-hmm.
0: If you go on to One Voyage cruise, you're going to save $500 on board, so make sure you do that.
1: Come on.
0: Let's get right to the hot topics, though, y'all, because as you hear, there are new stars. A new star is born. They said several stars.
1: Hmm.
0: And it could be your child, everybody. It could be your child, brother, sister, cousin. Let's go.
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0: Okay, so tell me, who's Tyrese Halliburton, and what was this story? Anybody see the story he said about his wedding?
4: Yes, Tyrese Halliburton plays for who's that?
5: Indiana Pacers.
4: Sure. Mm-hmm. That's right. Yep, he plays for the Indiana Pacers. He was doing an interview with Speedy Norman, formerly of Complex Magazine, and he was talking about his upcoming wedding. You know, he just proposed to his fiance. They're getting married, and he was looking for somebody, an artist, a big R&B artist, to perform at the wedding. He say they charging way too much for 30 minutes of performance.
6: Prices is kind of crazy. I was not prepared for that.
7: What are people talking these days for a performance?
6: 30 minutes?
7: Yeah.
6: 750 bands? 30 minutes?
7: You're lying.
6: I swear, bro.
7: 750?
6: I was shocked. I was like, that's not happening.
7: No.
6: There's no chance.
7: No,
6: I'm not.
7: It's almost
6: that.
7: A ticket for half an hour. No.
6: And I said, like, yo, I'll pay for all the accommodations. I got you.
7: Who was, like, your dream list? Like, who's somebody that you really would have loved to?
6: Like, it would have been really cool to get, like, Neo or Usher, but Usher don't do weddings. I don't know if Neo does weddings. If he does, he on tour right now.
7: Mm-hmm.
6: So that was, like, out of the picture. I ain't going to say who was trying to whack me $750,000, mm-hmm. but there was a few artists that were trying to go there. There was no chance that was happening.
7: Did they know it was you?
6: Yeah, they knew it was me.
0: Wow.
4: He said they went so far as to, like, exchange information with each other.
0: Uh-huh.
4: The artist was like, yeah, reach out to my manager and they'll give you a price on everything and we'll get it arranged. He reached out to the manager. The manager said $750. And the artist, he reached back out to them. The artist never hit him back.
1: Damn.
4: They left him on scene.
0: That's a lot of money, though.
1: Yeah, yeah.
4: Yo,
1: hey, man, you can book me. I'm for 30 minutes. Give me $750.
4: Shut up.
1: And I'll perform.
0: That's $750?
1: Yeah, just $750.
4: I'm thankful. At least ask for $7,000.
1: And feed me.
0: Right. Yeah.
1: Damn.
4: That show you how fake the industry is.
1: Yeah,
4: bro.
1: Yeah, though, man.
4: It's so fake, man.
0: Damn.
4: It's ridiculous.
0: Hey, so DDG said there's new stars anyway, so we need to stop trying to. He should have never booked one of them stars.
4: Facts.
0: You need
4: facts.
0: These new stars.
4: DDG say now the new stars are the streamers in the game.
8: The stigma that have on streamers is false reality. Streamers are celebrities. Streamers are the new celebrities, whether you like it or not. All right? That's just what it is. What's the definition of a celebrity, bro? Stop trying to act like just because he's stream, he just regular. No, playing with real M's. Having real fans, real motion in real life. Just because he can crack a joke or two, don't make him lame. You're gonna get hit by a streamer, bro. You gotta understand that. It ain't, she might f*** a streamer before she f*** a rapper. Mm. All this stigma y'all have around content creators, y'all need to let it go. That's why y'all lame. Y'all having this little, streamer lame. No, we really, okay, getting camera come off. We just like you. Nigga gotta entertain, bro. When Will Smith was in I Am Legend, do you think he really shoot aliens? No, it's a movie. He get off, he back to Will. Talking about same shit. It made me mad, bro. I've been holding this in all week. Not playing with me, bro. You is lame.
0: Okay.
8: I'm at least lame. Scene, bro.
0: All right. Okay. Yeah, bro. Yeah. All right.
4: That's the prime example right there. Why that streaming stuff, in like 10 years, it's going to be a totally different landscape.
0: You think so?
4: They so hot-headed.
0: Yeah.
4: They so crazy,
0: man. I'm going to tell you who's going to be streaming in 10 years. Older ladies.
4: Oh, yeah.
0: Your mama. Everybody going to be streaming then. I'm going to tell you, when they start seeing how much money is made, everybody's going, because I'm thinking about it.
4: Big facts.
0: I'm thinking about it.
4: I do wonder if a streamer and a rapper stood next to each other, who would people recognize first?
0: The streamer.
1: Ooh.
4: You think the streamer?
0: Nah, I don't know.
4: It depends
0: on the age. That's what I was going to say.
4: Yep.
0: I think it depends on age.
4: Sure.
0: Finally, though, 50 Cent has something to say, too, about fame.
4: Yes, indeed, man. He was giving you a sneak peek of the dark side of being famous, man. He said it's a lot of envy, jealousy, and entitlement.
9: There's no such thing as success without, we're not praying for jealousy, we're not praying for envy, we're not praying for entitlement, and it comes with it. Those three things. And the jealousy is the easy part. You just kind of distance yourself from that person. Envious part, you can't really see it as much. For it could be around you and just feel like, I wish that was me. And how bad is that if things are going well? You know, but the entitlement, I think it shows up we're going to have some confusion go on regardlessly. I think no matter what, in process, the first time you give someone something from the kindness of your heart, they're surprised. The second time you give it to them, they go, thanks, man, I really appreciate that. The third time, they go, yo, I wish you would have gave me that last week. And the fourth time, damn, man, well, how long it took you to give me that? Why you wait so long to do that? You got it. And now it creates confusion or you have problems in different areas.
0: JJ, are you prepared for that? You know, that's what you're going to get as this.
1: I've been seeing just a tad bit of it. So a little bit
0: now, as your special came out and your star is rising, now you're starting to see it.
1: Just a little bit, man. I'm like, dang.
0: Yeah, the hate will be there.
4: Would you say it's from people like in your inner circle, or would you say it's from like comedians on the outside?
1: Outside.
0: That's everybody, right. They got something to say. Everybody's sniggering.
1: Something to say. You know, smart little comments, and I figure it out. Like, come on,
0: it's a part of the game. They say you're not successful if you don't have folks talking about you.
4: You ain't got no haters if you ain't popping.
0: Right?
1: Yeah.
0: All right, listen, coming up, we're going to play our $1,000 mini game next. It's Didi in the morning.
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0: Hey, good morning, Duval. I see you crossing over the Matthews Bridge right now. Hey, what's up? Hey, good morning. It's DDE in the morning along with Trey G and comedian J.J. Williamson.
1: Uh-huh.
0: Y'all know I love when we get a chance to talk to this woman.
1: Yes.
0: From It's Only Entertainment.
2: Come on now.
0: Entertainment reporter and blogger, Miss Marie Davis.
1: All right.
3: Hey. Stop playing, man.
1: Marie with the good skin.
0: Right.
1: I'm talking about the best skin.
0: Right?
4: Yes.
0: They say you need a skincare routine, a skincare line, girl.
4: Oh, God.
1: What you bathing?
4: Oh,
1: cocoa butter?
4: I love me some cocoa butter now, child.
0: All right, so listen. Listen, hey, Marie, can we please talk about some things that are going on? Kamora Lee Simmons and this thing with Russell. What is going on here?
4: Listen, Kamora Lee says that Russell Simmons pursued her at 16, in her new Lifetime documentary, Kamora Lee on Her Own. She says she was 16 years old when Russell, 18 years older, started pursuing her, showing up front row at her fashion shows, sending her flowers, but eventually going backstage. Now, she revealed her friend at the time, Tyra Banks, tried to intervene, something that she had brushed off back then, but now she says Tyra was trying to protect her. Now, she also describes part of their marriage as verbally, emotionally, and financially abusive, though she says she didn't recognize it as abuse until years later. Now, Russell has not addressed these new claims, but he has previously denied all separate sexual misconduct allegations from multiple other women, saying all of his relationships were consensual. What do you guys think?
0: No, because Trey said, Trey, did you say you heard it? Russell said something, though. Did Russell say?
2: I think he said she was actually 17 years old and 9 months. You know, you start to really breaking it down scientifically when you try to defend yourself, but you know you ain't got a leg to stand on.
0: Look at Marie. Marie, what are your thoughts on that one?
4: 17, 16, same thing.
1: For real.
4: That's all I
1: want to
4: say.
1: Right. Russell tried to carry the one.
2: Right.
1: He thought it was going to help.
2: You ain't got a leg to stand on, brother.
0: Yeah.
2: I'm telling you. Go on, stay cross-legged.
4: Nope.
0: Man.
2: Go on, just stay cross-legged.
0: Y'all know what? We finding out so much about this business and these men that were in this business, right?
1: Yeah.
0: All of the ones that, I mean, really, it's real dirty, ain't it?
2: Yeah.
0: It's a dirty business.
4: Nasty.
0: Money Long, though. I heard, what'd she say? Money Long, what is she saying, Marie? Money Long. What is she talking about?
4: Money Long is sharing her thoughts on dining out in Atlanta. Okay, so during a recent live, she expressed her frustration with Atlanta restaurant culture, asking why every spot feels like a club when she just wants to eat some food. Showing the party vibes and people dancing in the background, she also shared her disappointment with takeout after a popular Atlanta lounge, B12, calling the food overly salty and nasty. Okay. How do you guys feel? Have you guys been dining in Atlanta? Do you feel
0: club? Yeah, all restaurants everywhere. It depends if it's a black club. I don't know if anybody has paid attention to that. It depends on when it's a black club. For some reason, we got to play black music only.
2: Yeah.
0: And then some of it we got to watch. What was the one place? Remember that they twerked and the man got mad?
2: Kitchen the Cocktails.
0: Yes.
2: Kitchen the Cocktails. He said, look, don't be

0: twerking in my restaurants, on my boots, on my table.
1: But it's like, would you play in twerk music? We couldn't help it.
2: That's true. My thing is, if it's brunch, okay, I want to be able to enjoy myself. If it's brunch, I don't want to hear the loud. I don't want to see no booty flapping in my face. You know, I don't want the poop and smoking and all of that stuff. You know, I just want to enjoy my pancakes and French toast.
1: So you don't like pancakes. You don't like when it turns into a party?
2: Not during brunch, but after, maybe later on in the day.
1: Okay, dinner?
2: Perhaps.
0: Yo. Money Long got to start picking new spots. Man. The V12, that's the one you see online. That's the one you see online. It's owned by, I believe, Quavo, and it's like three-part owner. And they are online. They are actually like a young establishment. They play music. That's a cool little vibe, but you also going to turn up a little bit when you go to V12.
1: Well, hold on. I would assume that if I'm going to Quavo's restaurant, they...
0: Max!
1: Maybe.
0: He's amigo.
1: Yeah.
0: What do you expect?
1: Yeah. But Money Long, I feel bad for her because for some reason... She says things and the public doesn't take it well from her, right?
0: Somebody said her energy is exhausting.
1: Is that what it is? Okay. Damn, her energy is exhausting.
0: What I heard.
1: All right, let's move on. And finally, can we talk about that chicken where them people stole all that chicken? What happened to them? What's going on?
2: Oh, my God. 13 people were arrested in Memphis for stealing $250,000 worth of chicken. Okay. Police went into a Memphis hotel to arrest one guy on aggravated robbery warrant. And instead, he found 13 people caught red-handed unloading a stolen 18-wheeler full of chicken valued at $250,000. Now, everybody ran when the police showed up, and every single one of them still got caught. But here's the twist. While they were searching, officers also found 3 handguns and drugs, including fentanyl and cocaine.
1: Oh, hell.
2: So what started as a chicken run turned into a whole lot more charges.
1: That's why they were out there for that chicken. They get them munchies.
3: Now, you know, when they find drugs, you know, the police, you know, they take them to like a field and they burn it up and everything. Hey, when y'all cook that chicken.
1: When they burn it
3: when
1: up.
3: When they burn that chicken, let me know. I want all flats.
0: And I want mine smothered.
1: I love it. All right. Well, listen, Marie, if somebody's listening, they want to find you and find out all about entertainment, things that are going on. How do they do that? How do they reach you?
2: Yes, you can catch all of the entertainment coverage over at It's Only Entertainment. Check out our website, itsonlyentertainment.net. That is where the tea gets poured first. And you can follow me at _MarieDavid_MarieDavid for more. Thank you so much, DD, Trey G, and JJ.
0: Hey. Oh,
2: yeah. Good time with you all.
1: We love when you're on. You guys clap it up for this woman from It's Only Entertainment, Miss Marie Davis.
0: All right.
1: Marie Reed. It's Dee Dee in the morning.

0: Power 106.1, Rise and Shine, Jacksonville. Sending morning vibes to Riverside, Avondale, Ortega, Springfield, and the East Side. Hey, it's Didi in the morning, about to play the $1,000 mini game. We do have a contestant. Nina is standing by.
1: Nina.
0: Hey, before we get to this, before we get to Nina and start playing the game, listen to this, you guys. They said, did you guys hear, anybody here set their watch, or do you guys set your alarm or anything 5 minutes ahead?
2: I do. I have a clock that I have on my dresser, because I still like clocks. It's a digital clock, and I set it 5 minutes fast.
0: Yeah. Damn, you know, that's an antique now.
2: A clock.
0: A digital clock.
2: Yeah, pretty much.
0: Hell yeah.
2: I love a digital. I wake up in the middle of the night and look at it, just make sure I ain't like oversleeping or like just see what
0: time it is.
2: Is
0: it big with the big old red
2: it's
0: lettering?
2: Green.
0: Oh, green lettering.
2: Yeah, it ain't red. It's green.
0: Okay.
2: That red will scare me.
0: Okay.
1: I like that red one.
0: Yeah, that red old school.
1: Yeah, and guess what? The radio still pick up good.
2: Yeah,
0: Well, guess what they said? People who set their watches ahead 5 or more minutes, guess what? They're 8 times more likely to be late.
2: Be late.
0: For an appointment.
1: Damn.
0: They are 8 times more likely to, so it doesn't even help. It doesn't even, because I do that. I'll set my clock, I'll set it ahead, and then I'll go, well, I still have a few more minutes to get there or whatever.
2: Yeah. I don't know why I do it. It don't actually, like, encourage me to leave early or be on time. It don't screw me.
1: No,
2: yeah, I don't know why I do it. It's just a force of habit, though.
0: Yeah.
2: It's a force, it's a comfort.
0: I get it. It's a comfort. Let's get into the game, y'all.
3: Get it done in 60 seconds.
4: 60 seconds.
3: A minute to win it with a $1,000 minute game. A Didi in the Morning exclusive.
0: Hey, Nina.
5: Hi.
0: Nina. How you doing, girl? Welcome to the show.
5: I'm doing good. How y'all doing?
0: Doing all right. What you doing this morning?
5: Working.
0: Okay.
2: All Nina, right. Do you eat breakfast? Do you cook breakfast? Do you buy it?
5: Both.
2: You both?
0: Oh, really?
2: How do you have time to cook breakfast?
0: Right.
2: And I never understood people that could do that.
0: Yeah, like, what do you cook in the morning for breakfast? Like, if you cook yourself something, what is
2: right.
5: It depends on what I want. Could be bacon, eggs, because I get up before the birds start chirping.
0: So damn,
2: that's right. Day.
0: Us, too. We get up before the birds start chirping. Matter of fact, we walk by them and go, get up!
2: And what? The last thing on my mind is cooking some bacon.
0: Yeah.
1: I'd be looking for the snooze bird. Hey, man, what a snooze bird.
2: For real.
0: So what time do you get up, though, for real? on average?
5: About 3 something.
0: Oh, that's
2: damn.
0: Cool.
2: Oh, damn.
0: That's us.
2: Yeah, yeah, for real.
0: Hell, we ain't making no breakfast.
2: Yeah, we gonna come by your crib in the morning next time. Yeah, get us some breakfast.
0: Right? By the way, when you're making bacon, is it Wright's bacon or is it some regular Oscar Mayer?
5: Oscar Mayer.
2: Mm. And I know Nina waked the whole house up cooking bacon waft through the creek.
0: It does. You need to get that right. W-R-I-G-H-T. Me and JJ.
1: We'll change your life. Get that apple wood, too.
0: Yeah, apple wood smoke. Apple wood.
1: Yes.
5: I use that one.
0: Okay.
5: I use that one.
0: Okay. Yeah,
5: the apple
0: good.
5: One.
0: Okay.
5: And the maple one.
0: Okay, good. Yeah, Wright's is unbelievable.
2: Like,
0: let's get into the game, though, girl. I done got hungry. I done got hungry. Let's go.
3: DG. JJ from the SIP. Trey G.
4: $20
2: bonus. Hey. All right, Nina, we're going to get you some more money so you can bring home some more bacon. I'm going to read you the 10 questions. If you don't know the answer, love, what you going to say?
5: Pass. Love.
2: That's right. Then we're going to spin the block, answer it again, and we got to go fast. That sound like a plan?
5: Yep.
2: All right, let's get paid. First question. Name a house rule that you have for your house.
5: Clean up.
2: Got to go faster. Who is that one family member that breaks the house rules?
5: My husband.
2: What rapper's real name is J. Wayne Jenkins?
5: Pass.
2: What TV show starred the characters Maya, Tony, Lynn, and William?
5: Pass.
2: If someone's birthday is November 23rd, what is their zodiac?
5: Scorpio.
2: Mm-hmm. Nope. Close.
5: Sagittarius.
2: There you go.
1: There it is.
2: How old is actor Morgan Freeman?
5: Ooh, 88.
2: Keep going.
5: 89.
2: There you go.
5: 91,
2: 96. 6 yards is equal to how many feet?
5: One.
1: Mm-mm. No.
5: 12.
2: Nope. Pass. Who on the morning show loves payroll Giovanni? JJ or Trey G?
5: Trey G.
2: JJ. There
1: yeah.
2: you go. What movie is this famous line from? Sit your $5 ass down before I make change.
0: New York City. All right, well, you missed it.
2: Got it after the buzzer. It's all right.
0: 5 out of 1, 2, 3, 4. Yeah, 5 out of 9.
2: Yeah.
0: Mm-hmm. 5 out of 9.
2: Not bad.
0: What you missed was this one. You missed this. What rapper's real name is J. Wayne Jenkins? That's Young Jeezy.
1: I do.
0: What TV show starred the characters Maya, Tony, Lynn, and William? That's Girlfriends. 6 yards is equal to how many feet? 18 feet.
2: 18 of them.
0: And then that said you guys got to 9. Okay, so you got 5 out of the 9. You're going to get $10 every every correct answer. We added up to $50 plus adding that extra $20. You got $70 coming to you, all right?
1: That's some good bacon.
0: $70. Congratulations.
5: I'll take it.
0: Do me a favor. Tell
5: you.
0: Everybody the show that gave you a shot at $1,000.
5: Didi in the morning.
0: Power 106.1. Here is your Duval download. What's going on in Jacksonville?
4: Good morning, Didi. This is Sean Knights with your Duval download. 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Emceeing the event will be yours truly, Sean Knight of Cox Media Group Jacksonville, and Action News Jack's traffic anchor, Kajasia Hawkins. Partly cloudy with a few thunderstorms with a high around 87. 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

0: Power 106.1. Good morning, Duval. I see you crossing over Dane's Point Bridge right now. I sure hope you have a wonderful day, all right? It's Dee Dee in the morning. It's Dee Dee in the morning, and there is comedian J.J. Williams with that bell. Hit that bell. Hit that bell, J.J.
1: I know that's right.
2: Come on.
0: J.J. got to have that bell right there. Listen, Trey G says he needs to talk to us, J.J., so pay attention. Let's pay attention.
2: Yes, indeed. J.J., you know as well as I do, even though I know you rock a baldy, I know you know what the conversations at the barbershop.
0: He rock a baldy.
3: Yeah. A baldy.
2: Got a baldy. You know what I'm saying? The ladies love a baldy, though.
3: Yeah, they do.
2: Come on now.
3: And they only let that thing be good and shaved. get rubbed
2: yes,
3: on.
2: Yes, sir.
3: Bye-bye.
0: I like when the hair comes out just a little bit. I do that to my husband.
3: You know what?
0: I do.
3: The killer be doing that stuff,
0: when,
3: man.
0: When the hair,
3: when we got a little gristle.
0: A little 5 o'clock shadow on your head.
3: A little gristle.
2: If you don't stop playing with that, not a little
3: them
2: gristle.
3: Them cocoa bugs.
2: Well, you know like I do, man, the barbershop, it can be a place of vast conversation.
3: Yes.
2: You can talk about some of anything.
3: Anything in the barbershop.
2: From entertainment to court cases.
3: To women. To women. Marriage.
2: Yes.
3: Dating. Side chick. Hey. All of them.
2: I'm going to tell you. They need to put a camera in the barbershop and start a reality show for all barbershops around the country.
0: Hold on a second. I thought that's what LeBron James does.
2: Yeah, but he is a little bit more tailored.
3: Y'all want it raw.
0: Yes.
3: You want
0: it raw.
3: Oh, yeah.
0: Raw.
3: Pause. While we in there talking, we want somebody come in there and sell plates.
2: Yes. Watermelon.
3: Yeah.
2: You get some of everything.
3: Jello shots.
0: Okay. Trey, right, get to it.
2: My bad. We was having a conversation at the barbershop, and we were talking about struggle meals.
0: Mm-hmm.
2: Now, it was more so them, and I was listening, but they put me onto a struggle meal that I've never heard of. One dude said he made the first pizza ever invented. I want you to hear how he actually made it.
0: Okay.
2: Check this out.
4: Nip, walk me through that pizza. One more time, you said.
5: he made the first pizza.
4: You said it was a bread.
5: White Mrs. Bird's bread.
6: he discovered the first pizza he made.
5: Goddamn these. Ketchup. Ketchup. Spread it.
4: Yeah.
5: Grate that government cheese on top of it. And you slice them weenies at a
4: so point. Some chopped up weenies.
5: No. Slice them. You gotta slice them on the curve.
4: Do your pepperonis.
5: No,
6: regular weenies.
4: They serve what they serve.
6: Look, then he put it in the oven like a pizza.
5: Amen.
6: I hear Brother Callahan say, "Melt down that government cheese, the best." Guess what? We got a block in the refrigerator back there, I think.
4: Oh, no, man.
6: You talking about the best nacho?
7: You got a refrigerator back there?
6: Yeah.
0: Okay, stop the show. Stop the show. Hold on. I'm not doing this today, okay? This ain't a struggle meal.
2: Yeah, what is it?
0: That was a prison meal.
3: That's a prison meal.
0: He has been locked up
3: several times.
0: Thank you.
3: On several occasions for a very long time.
0: Hey, listen. And if he garnished it with some pig skins on the side, like, come on, that's
3: prison meal.
0: That's a prison meal. Yeah. That is not struggle, Trey.
2: Yeah. Hey, I don't know, but I gotta walk you through it a little bit. He said white bread.
0: Mm-hmm. Yeah,
2: get you some white bread.
0: Prison. Ketchup.
2: Yeah, get your little prison. Ketchup. Shut up, JJ. Get your little ketchup. Government cheese, I think, is what really sets this meal off.
3: Prison.
0: Yeah. You know what? That sounds like Cheese Whiz, that little can you could get at the commissary.
3: Oh, yeah, yeah. Are you here?
0: Yeah, that's Cheese Whiz.
2: Shut up. Slice weenies, and you got to slice them on the curb.
3: Yeah.
2: Then you put them in the oven, and you can also make nachos with the government cheese as well.
0: Now, hold on a second. I'm going to be honest with you. I was raised on government cheese.
2: Yeah, of course. Yeah, I used to get that weak cheese back in the day.
0: Mm-hmm. I have mucus problems to this day, but nonetheless, I was raised on that government cheese.
2: Got a little tick.
3: You can put that government cheese in the microwave, put it on 9 minutes. It's still hard.
2: Yeah. It ain't melted.
3: It ain't melted worth a damn.
0: Hey, Velveeta ain't got nothing. That block of Velveeta ain't got nothing on government cheese.
3: Man.
2: I ain't gonna lie to you. The conversations that they was having, they talked about watermelon rind preserves. They talked about mashed potato pancakes. Mashed potato pancakes.
0: Now that is something. It's a German pancake.
2: I've never heard of that before. And they talked about bean sandwiches. They say you can get a bean sandwich, barbecue sauce sandwich.
0: I've had that too.
2: Barbecue sauce sandwich?
0: Well, yeah, that's my mama. We ain't had no meat.
2: You in them trenches.
0: Now, I told y'all now, I was the youngest of five.
2: You was in them trenches, boy.
0: before Bill Bennett came over and saved us.
2: Yeah.
0: Before my mama married Bill Bennett now.
2: Oh,
0: man. We had a rough 3-4 lean years.
3: Yeah.
2: Lean.
3: Trey, it was about 6 G's in that struggle.
2: Shut up.
3: That's a struggle.
2: You heard me.
3: Boy. God damn, Pat.
0: How many G's in that struggle?
3: It was 6. Struggle. Damn.
2: They drowned in the
3: oh,
2: struggle.
3: My God. No wonder y'all didn't never have company.
2: Shut up.
3: Somebody want to come over there and tell somebody I'm finna go over here and eat. No, you ain't.
2: Oh, God.
3: They don't even know if they gonna eat.
0: My mother wouldn't let nobody come to our house to eat either.
2: No, for real. No. Shout out to the fellas at the barbershop,
0: man. Yeah, they
2: did that. I got some more conversations that I gotta get into.
0: No.
3: Wait till he get locked up again.
2: Shut up.
3: And he gonna come back with some amazing. Yeah, boy, he gonna come back with something else. Boy, wait till you put these Snicker Bites on these Doritos. Put some whipped cream on that.
0: Trey don't realize that his barber never went to school. He learned it in prison. How to cut hair.
2: Yeah.
0: Trey don't know it yet.
2: Yeah.
3: And you wonder why he ain't got clippers.
0: All right. Thank you, Trey, for that. We appreciate it. It's Dee Dee in the morning.
8: 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Y'all said y'all wanted next, so we found them. 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All 6 Duval finest winners on stage. And everybody's about to put on a show and show out. This ain't just another showcase. This is Duval's next wave, stepping out of the group chat and onto the stage.

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0: Hey, good morning across the river. Dames Point and Matthews Bridges are vibing with Dee Dee in the morning. Good morning. Hi, it's Dee Dee in the morning, and we got to get into the hot topics, okay? By the way, before we do anything, hey, make sure you go to Freedom Rising 2026, everybody. Freedom Rising is all about educating and engaging and encouraging everyone to vote, okay? That's what it's all about. So it's all about getting registered to vote, everybody, as the midterm elections are coming up. And so you got to be registered to vote in several different states by October, a certain date in October, okay?
1: Okay.
0: So get registered to vote. Let's get into our hot topics, though, because we got to talk about, did you hear what Riley Burr said about her looks? This is Candy Burr's daughter. Let's get into it. Here we go.
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0: First, we got to talk about Shannon Sharp. He's out here talking about their whole situation that happened with Ed Sheeran and Macklemore.
1: Right.
0: And what's the owner of
1: Robert Kraft?
0: Robert Kraft.
1: Mm-hmm.
0: So remember, Robert Kraft was mad and told them that Ed Sheeran, you know, you can't perform if you have Macklemore. So they kicked Macklemore off the tour.
1: Took his stadium and went home, didn't
0: yep.
1: he?
0: And he sure did.
4: Folded it up.
0: He was like, "You can't perform in my stadium."
4: No.
0: And then called other stadium owners and stuff like that to tell them, don't let Ed Sheeran perform if he has Macklemore.
1: Mm-hmm.
0: A lot of people say that's censorship. Well, Shannon Sharp says it's happened to him many times. Take a listen.
5: You like my freedom of speech as long as you agree with what I'm saying. The moment you don't, now all of a sudden you take it away. I can't come to the stadium. Yeah. Now I can't be on this platform.
1: Yeah.
5: Now you won't let your clients, y'all know who I'm talking to, agents.
1: Yeah.
5: Y'all won't let y'all clients come on Nightcap. But y'all big on freedom of the speech. But Lord forbid, Ocho and I have an opinion on something. Now we can't get no guests to come on.
1: Yeah.
5: We said some things last year, Ocho and I, we had a discussion. And the agent reached out and said, we're not going to allow them to come on their platform. Mm. So that's what happened. But when they said they didn't blackball, it's being reported that when Macklemore said what he said and Mr. Kraft did what he did, he reached out to several other owners that Ed Sheeran's going to be in the stadium. And they said, well, if you don't get him off the, you don't get him off the show, guess what? You can't come here either. That's what's being reported.
0: Wow. And I keep saying, Colin Kaepernick said last week when we all heard what happened with Macklemore and the way Robert Kraft called some of the other owners and stuff.
1: Right.
0: Colin Kaepernick said, see, I told you they colluded to keep me out of the NFL, that they were doing that, calling each other.
1: Yeah. Which, I mean, I agree with that. That seems like the tactics that they employ, right?
0: Yeah.
1: Like, if once somebody goes against them, they band together.
0: Yep.
1: And then they use their resources to go against them.
0: And that's why I keep trying to tell everybody, it is us. It's us, the regular people, the majority of the population against the billionaires. That's what the problem
1: is. But they know we're not going to do that at the same time either. They know we're not going to come together as a collective to go against them.
0: They are controlling us. The billionaires control us, y'all.
1: Yeah.
0: They're controlling us.
1: They said he reached out to the Carolina Panthers and the Atlanta Falcons. He said that's what the other owners were.
0: All right. The other thing we got to talk about would be Riley Burris. This is Candy's daughter.
1: Yeah. So she was talking about basically all of the pressures of being a celebrity kid. She also was speaking about getting a nose job due to like comments on social media kind of influencing her to do so.
6: Okay. Like, people always bring up my nose. I'm like, that was, like, what, 5 years ago? Like,
7: what, that you got your nose done?
6: Yeah, I'm like, this was so long ago. And yes, I get it. Like, you know, sometimes you gotta, you know, grow into your features and whatever. Probably shouldn't have done it that young. Cool. But I'm like, okay, you're a little rad to do that. you know?
7: It's a million people that have done their nose.
6: Yeah.
7: And it just seems like they keep bringing yours up.
6: I know. I'm like, see, there's a lot of people that I know, and I'm not going to say
7: names. We're not naming no names.
6: Yeah, not naming no names. But sometimes people just, like, sometimes it just fits them so nice you don't realize when they say something right. I'm like, well, you didn't lie. But I'm like, it's my body. If I want to go get 15 nose jobs, then I'll do whatever I want. It's my body, you know? But yeah, I just feel like we should stop judging people. If you don't like something, do what you want about it. If you don't want to do anything, don't do it, you know?
1: Yeah. A lot of people were saying she might have been too young to get her nose done at the same time, too. But, okay. I mean, that's the life of a celebrity kid.
0: Yeah.
1: Well,
0: a lot of them have done it. They say a lot of them. And
1: they live a different life. Look at Blue Ivy and Northwest. They on stage, rocking crowds. All types of leading folks along.
0: I know it. I used to want to get mine done. I did. I wanted to get my nose done.
1: Did you?
0: Yes.
1: What stopped you?
0: My mama. She was like, that's my nose.
1: Come on. Okay. Come on.
0: I was like, damn, thanks, Pat.
1: Mama make you change your mind now.
0: So she was like, no, you don't. Mm-mm. All right, thanks, Mama.
1: Pat hey, said listen. My nose.
0: Yeah, she was like, you got it from me. And so I think she felt offended if I were
4: you. You better not mess with you.
0: Yeah. Did y'all see the story of the woman who says that teachers are supposed to deal with bad kids, basically?
4: Oh, yeah, yeah.
0: Take a listen.
8: So I'm on the way to this school to pick my son up because the principal called me saying that he needs to be picked up because he refused to go to ISS for having a lighter in his pocket that he said he didn't know he had in there or he didn't remember he had or whatever the reason. So I got to come get him. Mind you, you call me every other day. He already suspended off the bus for 5 days because they got an issue with him on the bus. School. I just dropped him off at 8:30. He come call me at 10:30 talk about he refused to go to ISS so you're going to have to come get him. Why the f*** are you calling me? I don't give a f***. I don't want to hear nothing about y'all need to be take accountability for y'all kids. You took a job in this profession, bitch. Mm. You took that job in this profession to be a principal. What you thought you was going to be sitting behind the desk? Never.
0: She said you took the job.
1: Yeah. Now you see why he act the way he do.
0: Yeah. That's what some of these parents believe. You deal with this badass kid.
4: No, I just dropped him off at 8:30. 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
0: 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Coming up, we're going to shut the show down next. It's DD in the morning.
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106.1 True Hip Hop and home to DD in the morning. Snap is my name, holding it down for my brother Sean Knight on a Tuesday. And of course, the turn up continues. You trying to get your sail away on? You trying to cruise with DD? I got some information for you. Plus, Duval's Finest Double XL Showcase. 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If you trying to get down, I got some information on that. 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
1: 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And we trying to love on you and your future. What am I talking about? Duval's Finest Double XL Showcase is going down October 8th on a Thursday. 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

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Bryce and Tiller don't. 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

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But that's why you came to us, right? Because we said it was zero down to get a car. We told you credit, none of that matters. We told you that repo don't matter. That's what we said. And you listened, you paid attention. You left in that car, the zero down. 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Do the dance then.

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0: 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Speaking of Didi, we want to send you on a cruise. Yeah, the One Voyage Cruise 2026. I'm talking Rick Ross, T.I., Wyclef Jean, a old school throwback set, Dougie Fresh, Kid Capri. It's going to be lit. And you can get your way in it. How do you do it? 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On the other side, I got you musically speaking. Is it a crime, Mariah the Scientist? I'm going to do some Make Me Better, some Fabulous Neo, all that more on the way on Power 106.1 True Hip Hop and home to Didi in the morning.
1: 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All six Duval finest winners on stage. And everybody's about to put on a show and show out. This ain't just another showcase. This is Duval's next wave. Stepping out of the group chat and onto the stage. Music, food, good vibes, networking, and a chance to say a song before they blew up.

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1: This is all my trap. 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

0: 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Rose Rush still, Uncle Phil. Yeah.
1: Oh, you win. Young Thug, Drake is on Power 106, One True Hip Hop, and home to DD in the morning. And it's all about Shop the 904. Yes, we want to hook you up. I'm talking about everybody across the First Coast. If you have a small business, if you're independent, you're trying to get your business off the ground, but you need a little help, you could use a little bit of, you could use a little somebody to just push you. You know, sometimes all you need is a little nudge with your company, and that'll push you over the edge. Now you're starting to get all the business you need. You went from just a regular nail tech doing nails in the kitchen. Now you got your

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0: trending music on Power 106.1 True Hip Hop and home to DD in the morning. And it's going down, and we want you to join us at the 25th annual Soul Food Music Festival. That's happening Saturday, October 3rd. You trying to get in to fit in? You trying to get in to win? 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Click on the link that says Silver and Soul 25th Anniversary. Yeah, click on that. Register for your tickets. We could be calling you up, talking about guess who joining us. You are. I'm trying to tell you, it's going to be a great show, and you want to be a part of it. On the other side, we going commercial free. That's what we got going on right here on Power 106.1 True Hip Hop and on the DD in the morning.
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Billy, I Am, Benia, Trishy Marie, Maxzilla, Cody B, plus Amela and Logan Greenwood. All six Duval Finest winners, one stage. And everybody's about to put on a show and show out. This ain't just another showcase. This is Duval's next wave. Stepping out of the group chat and onto the stage. Music, food, good vibes, networking, and a chance to say a song before they blew up. Duval. Thursday, October 8th, 5 to 8 p.m. at the Farrah and Farrah Performance Studio. And

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0: 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I got some Drake headlines, I got some Lil Baby Dead Fresh. 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

0: 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And it's going down. I'm talking about Rick Ross, Wyclef Jean, Dougie Fresh, Kid Capri, T.I. Did I say T.I.? Oh, it's going down. And again, we want you on that cruise with Didi, and you could be on that cruise with Didi, but you got to pull up on that free and official Power1061.com website or pull out your phone, get on the app, register yourself to win. 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The dream. 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

0: 6-1 True Hip Hop and home the DD in the morning, and it's all about Shop the 904. 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
1: 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All six Duval finest winners one stage. And everybody's about to put on a show and show out. This ain't just another showcase. This is Duval's next wave. Stepping out of the group chat and onto the stage. Music, food, good vibes, networking, and a chance to say song before they blew up.

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13: 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Because right now, one of the biggest storylines is the health of young stars Caleb Williams and Jayden Daniels. 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

0: 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I'm trying to tell you, it's a week vacation. 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

0: 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Fat Smacks, Butter B. I got some headband, boo. 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

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T.I., Summer Walker, and Rhone. Oh, Power 106, What You Hip Hop, home to D.D. 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And it's Taco or Tequila Tuesday. 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

0: 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Girl, you a 10, girl, you a 10, girl, you a 10. 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
2: Let it clap, let it clap. Ride this, or you sit on my lap. 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That thing to your throat gets sore. 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

thing. Apollo 106.1 True Hip Hop of the DD in the morning. The Fox reporters on in less than 15 minutes, and a Love Island cast member picked out their significant other and left them on.

0: always in the know. It has your ear to the street.
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0: Yeah. It's the Fox Report with Kay Fox, the voice of the city on 99 Jams.
2: All right, beautiful people, let's get into it. In case you missed it in the story, me reporting on the story makes me so upset. A grand jury will not pursue charges in the death of Nolan Wells. This all happened yesterday, forcefully rejecting months of speculation that race played a role in the death of the Mississippi teenager this summer. Now, just to refresh your memory, Wells, who was 18 years old, who was with friends, and I use that very loosely, very air quotation mark, okay? He was celebrating July 4th, and he was last seen on Horn Island, which is a reef off of Mississippi, only accessible by boat, and his body was found 2 days later. So no one's being held accountable for the death of Nolan Wells, despite the phone calls that his friends made when they needed to be told, despite the video that was shown, despite the alleged argument that they got into. This just really, really breaks my heart. Justice for Nolan Wells. Keep on saying his name. All right, on another note, I want to show love to singer Jhené Aiko. She recently achieved her first number one album on Billboard 200 with Westside Whimsy. And she recently talked about how she incorporated the sound of healing into her album. Check it out.
3: Put sound healing into every track. I played sound bowls that are intended to resonate with the different chakras in your body, which the chakras follow the endocrine system, the glands, and all of that. It's a sound has been proven to heal on the cellular level.
2: We definitely need all that healing, all of it. If you have not heard Jhené Aiko's new album, Westside Whimsy, go check it out. It is dope. Love Island USA fans, Clark and Taylor have broken up. And if you were confused as to the reason why, Clark breaks it down. Listen.
4: We're having a little heated discussion. And at the end of that, I was left stranded. And
5: like stranded, like with nowhere to stay?
4: Okay. Yes. I asked him to, you know, pull over. I want to go home. Like, I'm in Oklahoma, but my flight is a couple hours away from now, and just take me home. And I was out of the car and I was left. And I, you know, was calling people, his family, to see who could come and get me, whatever. And I ended up at a hotel. One of his family members came to get me, thank God. And I didn't hear from him until the next day.
2: Okay, if what Clark is saying is true, that is unacceptable. I thought Taylor was raised way better than that. And if you want some more Love Island USA, season 9 is dropping summer of 2027. 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And be sure to follow me on that IG at the Real K Fox with 2 X's. 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
0: Y'all said y'all want it next, so we found them. 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All 6 Duval finest winners on one stage. And everybody's about to put on a show and show out. This ain't just another showcase. This is Duval's next wave. Stepping out of the group chat and onto the stage.

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0: That's right. 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True Hip Hop. I'm Kay Fox. I got some more music lined up just for you. B2K is on the way, plus Jalen Chords. But listen, Didi in the morning wants you to sail away with her for the One Voyage cruise, okay? And it's going to be all the way turned up. And they're partying with a purpose. They are donating back to HBCUs. But T.I. is going to be on there. Ricky Rose, Teddy Riley, Wyclef Jean. It's going to be a huge party. And they're going to Bimini. So if you've never been, it's going to be a great experience. The food's going to be amazing. 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

morning. And you know what? In case you missed it, I'm going to let you know which Jacksonville native was dressed in Broncos gear and waving a flag before the Jags game. Just disrespectful. All that's on the way in less than 10 minutes.

0: Ooh, that's what's trending on Power 106.1 True Hip Hop, Home of Didi in the morning. Got some Beyonce on the way, plus Ella May. And I'm Kay Fox, but listen, let me talk to you about your boy Tim Tebow. He is from Jacksonville, but he definitely wasn't repping Jacksonville at this past game. All right, Tebow was seen at the Jaguars-Broncos game waving a Denver Broncos flag, and then the flag actually fell off when Tebow was waving it, and he joked about it afterwards on social media, saying he had one job and he couldn't even do that. But I guess I kind of understand why he was representing for the Denver Broncos, because in 2010, he had a lot of success with the Denver Broncos. But what do you think about the situation? He's from Jacksonville, repping the Denver Broncos at the Jags game. What are your thoughts? All right. Hit me up on that open mic feature on our Power app and let me know what's going on. It's K Fox on Power 106. What True Hip Hop?
1: 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All six Duval finest winners on one stage. And everybody's about to put on a show and show out. This ain't just another showcase. This is Duval's next wave. Stepping out of the group chat and onto the stage. Music, food, good vibes, networking, and a chance to say a song before they blew up.

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That's what's trending. Beyonce, Morning Dew. That's on that 20th anniversary of B-Day. It's K-Fox, so Papa 106, What You Hear, Pop. And the Traffic Jam Mix is on a less than 15 minutes for DJ Nasty 305. So let's get ready to ride out right now.

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1: Look.
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Yeah. I cannot see heaven being much better than this. Yeah. Blessings on blessings for me and my from the

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Always down for the cause, never down for the count. I guess when your stars align, you do like the solar system and plan it out.

0: 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The traffic jam mix is on at the Real K Fox with two X's, at DJ Nasty Theo 5, at Power 1061 Jax on that IG. The traffic jam mix on Power.
1: 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The traffic jam mix. 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
0: 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Yeah, milligrams. 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We slaying Rock Nation, yeah.

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2: 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All six Duval Finest winners on one stage. And everybody's about to put on a show and show out. This ain't just another showcase. This is Duval's next wave. Stepping out of the group chat and onto the stage. Music, food, good vibes, networking, and a chance to say a song before they blew up.

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I'm K Fox, and we are on the DD in the morning. We are almost to hump day, baby. It's Taco Tuesday. Got some Chris Brown on the way, plus Key Glock. But if you are trying to get your shine on or represent for somebody trying to get their shine on, then you need to be at Duval's Finest XXL Showcase. That's going down Thursday, October 8th. And if you are one of the artists, big ups to Trishy Marie. Shouts out to Dakota B. Big ups to 713 J Millie. 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

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Just straight pressure. From the gym to the whip, from the crib to the late-night grind. We move how you move. Stream the music. This is where the streets meet the speakers, where trending music lives and the hottest upcoming artists. And yeah, we're not just pushing music, we're pushing experience.

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3: They call me USHERRAYMOND. Baby, tell me what you wanna do with me. And that's CHRISBROW.

friends on Power 106 What True Hip Hop. Hope the DD in the morning. And the Fox Report is on in less than 15 minutes. And a Love Island cast member kicked his significant out on the streets, on the side of the road. I'll explain inside the Fox Report. But right now, here's Key Glock face down. Here's what's trending.

0: She's always in the know. It has her ear to the street.
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3: All right, beautiful people, let's get into it. In case you missed it, and the story, me reporting on the story makes me so upset. A grand jury will not pursue charges in the death of Nolan Wells. This all happened yesterday. Forcefully rejecting months of speculation that race played a role in the death of the Mississippi teenager this summer. Now, just to refresh your memory, Wells, who was 18 years old, who was with friends, and I use that very loosely, very air quotation mark, okay? He was celebrating July 4th, and he was last seen on Horn Island, which is a reef off of Mississippi, only accessible by boat, and his body was found 2 days later. So no one's being held accountable for the death of Nolan Wells, despite the phone calls that his friends made when they needed to be told, despite the video that was shown, despite the alleged argument that they got into. This just really, really breaks my heart. Justice for Nolan Wells. Keep on saying his name. All right, on another note, I want to show love to singer Jhené Aiko. She recently achieved her first number one album on Billboard 200 with Westside Whimsy. And she recently talked about how she incorporated the sound of healing into her album. Check it out.
4: Put sound healing into every track. I played sound bowls that are intended to resonate with the different chakras in your body, which the chakras follow the endocrine system, the glands, and all of that. So, you know, it's a sound has been proven to heal on the cellular level.
3: We definitely need all that healing, all of it. If you have not heard Jhené Aiko's new album, Westside Whimsy, go check it out. It is dope. Love Island USA fans, Clark and Taylor have broken up. And if you were confused as to the reason why, Clark breaks it down. Listen.
5: We're having a little heated discussion. And at the end of that, I was left stranded. And
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5: Okay. Yes. I asked him to, you know, pull over. I want to go home. Like, I'm in Oklahoma, but my flight is a couple hours away from now, and just take me home. And I was out of the car, and I was left. And I, you know, was calling people, his family, to see who could come and get me, whatever. And I ended up at a hotel. One of his family members came to get me, thank God. And I didn't hear from him until the next day.
3: 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I thought Taylor was raised way better than that. And if you want some more Love Island USA, season 9 is dropping summer of 2027. You can find these stories and more at power1061.com. And be sure to follow me on that IG at The Real K Fox with two X's. That's the Fox Report on Power.
0: Y'all said y'all wanted next, so we found them. 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And everybody's about to put on a show and show out. This ain't just another showcase. This is Duval's next wave. Stepping out of the group chat and onto the stage. Music, food, good vibes, networking, and a chance to say a song before they blew up. Duval. 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

0: That's how you start the vibes off on this Taco Tuesday, baby, right here on Power 106.1 True Hip Hop and DD in the morning, partying with your girl. She's Hercules on Hercules Unleashed, man, back in the building for some more, man. You know, I got all the vibes for you. And of course, I'm going to let you know what's on and popping in the culture. And then we're going to turn up for that mixtape at 8. But we're going all the way till midnight, Duval. So keep it locked. We're going to slide for you right here to Power 106.1 True Hip Hop, baby.
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1: Can't stop, won't stop. Yeah. Can't stop, won't stop, never stop. Can't stop, won't stop.

man. That's that Isaiah Rashad right here on Power 106.1 True Hip Hop. And Didi in the morning, man. Rocking with your girl, She Jerk, your leads. And that's right. You know, I'll be letting you know what's on and popping in the culture. And we definitely got to talk about it because there's some lawsuits coming in and they're piling up over some of the most popular weight loss medications like Ozempic and more. So we're going to get into all the details in less than 10 minutes as we get back to a vibe, though. Here's that Kehlani with Folded.

0: Yeah, we definitely turning up tonight right here on Power 106.1 True Hip Hop and DD in the Morning, man. Rocking with your girl, she Hercules on Hercules Unleashed. And boy, we got to talk about this story right here because popular GLP-1 medications like Ozempic, Wegovy, and Zepound are facing a wave of personal injury lawsuits with patients alleging the drug may be linked to a rare eye condition that causes sudden and potential permanent vision loss. That's right, man. The lawsuit is focusing on that because it's a condition where blood flow and the optic nerve is reduced or blocked. And plaintiffs claim that Novo Nordisk and Eli Lilly failed to adequately warn the patients and doctors about the potential risk, man. So drug makers are facing dozens of lawsuits, and some patients say that they would have not taken the medication if they would have known about the alleged risk. But with anything that you take, let me get it right, Duval, any medication that you take, of course, there's going to be risks. And I feel like everybody's just been hopping on that GLP-1 medication type of wave. Oh, you losing weight, you looking good. You just never know. Like, sometimes it's not healthy to lose weight like that. Just get in the gym, man, go walking, vibe out with some friends, play football, go swimming. You know what I'm saying? There's a lot of alternatives. So definitely be safe out there, man. But we got to let you know what's on and popping in the culture, man, right here on Power 106.1 True Hip Hop.
1: 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Catch live performances by 713 J Millie, I Am, Benia, Trishy Marie, Maxilla, Cody B, plus Amela and Logan Greenwood. All six Duval Finest winners on one stage. And everybody's about to put on a show and show out. This ain't just another showcase. This is Duval's next wave. Stepping out of the group chat and onto the stage. Music, food, good vibes, networking, and a chance to say a song before they blew up.

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1: When you came to us, you ain't have a dollar in your pocket. You heard it was zero down, and you left in a car.

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But that's why you came to us, right? Because we said it was zero down to get a car. We told you credit, none of that matters. We told you that repo don't matter. That's what we said. And you listened, you paid attention. You left in that car, the zero down. Now you're doing a happy dance. I see you. Do the dance then.

0: Man, the kids really love that playhouse, huh?
1: It's not just a child's playhouse. It's a rental property. Kids, off Gary's roof. He's got a movie to stream in there.
0: Oh, wait, someone actually lives in there.
1: Lives, works, and thrives. That playhouse is basically a smart home now.
0: Your Wi-Fi reaches the playhouse. That's amazing.
1: Well, of course. We're gagillionaires. It reaches everywhere.
0: Can I check it out? I'd love to get in there.
1: Sorry, but solid. Gary's got it locked down for another 6 months.
0: What about the treehouse?
1: That's Marie's.
0: Who's Marie?
1: Our neighbor who's renting the treehouse. She's up there streaming her British baking show.
0: All right. What about the shed?
1: But have your people call my people, okay?
0: You have people?
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0: party with such shebang. All of my ops, they diss. Please don't put me to the test. They trying to get back on the net. I'm trying to get back in the flesh. Yeah.
1: Iceman on the move. That's that Drake Shebang right here on Power 106.1 True Hip Hop. And DD in the morning, vibing with your girl, She Drake Elise. And you know we about to take it to a whole nother level, Duval, for that mixtape at 8. So definitely make sure you keep it locked so we can party, baby. But in the meantime, I'm going to stretch, man, because we going to pop that thing. Here's the baby. Pop that thing, let it clap.
0: Ride this, while you sit on my Let's go. Lap.
2: Spread them cheeks, let me see that. Shake that like you out of control. Mm-hmm. That thing till your throat gets sore. Bend it on down, put your face on the floor. That till your legs can't stand. High freak, put the word in the hand.